0: before getting back underway this morning. Police have laid charges against two men following a dangerous car chase across multiple Gold Coast suburbs. Officers were initially called to surfers yesterday afternoon over reports of an attempted theft before tracking two men travelling in a white SUV as it drove on footpaths and the wrong side of the road for close to 4 hours. The pair are also accused of trying and failing to steal another car during the ordeal. Gold Coast Health says more than 1,000 full-time workers have taken up a job at our two major hospitals in the last 20 months. The large majority of those are frontline staff, including doctors, nurses, midwives and allied healthcare workers. And the Premier's announced Court of Appeal Judge Justice Thomas Bradley will become Queensland's next governor. David Crisafulli confirming this morning he received approval from King Charles for the appointment. Bradley will take over from Dr. Jeanette Young from November 1. To sport, and the Blues have confirmed Matt King as their new State of Origin coach. After being an assistant for the last three series, King will take over the top job following Laurie Daly's decision to step down. Despite never having a head coach role, King says he knows what it takes.
1: I've had a front row seat the last couple of years with Laurie, 12 months before that with Michael Maguire, and I have a true understanding of what it means to lead this great state of ours, and I can't wait for that opportunity.
0: Checking your weather now. Mostly sunny and a top of 23 for the Gold Coast today. It's going to be fine for tomorrow too. A little warmer, looking at a top of 25. Partly cloudy conditions on the way for Thursday and Friday. Then sunny for your Saturday. It is 18 degrees now.
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0: I love how he says respect your mother at the end of that song. That's his latest one. It's called Dance No More. At 102.9 Hot Tomato, we're wrapping up the 20-song music marathon. Coming up after 11 this morning, more tickets to go to the Pacific Air Show. And if you got the code word from last night's 9 News Gold Coast, then we'll throw you in the draw for an upgrade. But also coming up, we've got some Pat Benatar from the 80s and Imagine Dragons next.
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2: 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So I was getting a tub of moisturising cream and I'm busting and then I realised I can't go to this toilet with a massive tub of moisturiser.
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0: playing the Gold Coast Best Music Variety at 102.9 Hot Tomato. Christo in this morning. One of the icons of the Gold Coast would have to be Dracula's, right? And in a couple of weeks' time, they've got a brand new show opening. It's called Abyss. 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On the way, Teddy Swims and some Ed Sheeran right after this at Hot Tomato.
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I told her, I ain't so sure about this place. It's hard to play a gig in this town and keep a straight face. It seems like everybody's got a plan. It's kinda like Nashville.

Scott Mullins on the Gold Coast 102.9 Hot Tomato. Coming up before midday, we'll hand out another double to go to the Pacific Air Show, which is only in like 2 weeks' time. We'll also get on these.

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12: It's just after 11 o'clock. Hi, I'm Matt McDonald. A search is continuing off the Tweed for a swimmer who's been missing since last night. Police have been told a 30-year-old woman went into the water at Fingal Head around 6:45 but did not return. A 27-year-old man is due to appear in court today accused of a violent assault at a Gold Coast pub. Police will allege he punched a 36-year-old man in the car park of the Coomera venue in the early hours of Sunday, causing him to fall and sustain significant head injuries. He left the scene in a rideshare but was tracked down at an Ormo home yesterday afternoon where he was arrested. Betting companies are rejecting claims gamblers have been offered drugs and escorts to entice them to keep punting. Former NRL player Luke Bateman told a parliamentary inquiry yesterday that he took drugs with very senior staff of one betting company after they flew him to the Gold Coast. Kai Cantwell from Responsible Wagering Australia, which represents the betting companies, says any evidence of those practices should be given to authorities.
13: Some pretty egregious claims have been levelled against some of my members and non-members in the committee yesterday.
0: these are incredibly serious. RWA and our members strongly refute these claims.
12: And the state government has written off almost $140 million in unpaid fines in the last financial year, about double the number just 2 years ago. But Spur officers are still out there trying to track down more than $1.3 billion in unpaid tickets. To sport, newly appointed Blues Origin coach Matt King insists he knows what it takes despite never holding a head coaching role. King has been promoted from Blues assistant after Laurie Daly confirmed he was stepping down. And Broncos NRLW legend Ali Brigginshaw will front the judiciary tonight over a shocking tackle on the Bulldogs' Taylor Preston. Brigginshaw's facing at least 3 weeks out, which would be one of the biggest bans in NRLW history. We'll check the latest Gold Coast weather next.
13: Looking for a hands-on high school? The Industry School prepares students for vocational careers through practical learning, apprenticeships and traineeships. 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
12: To the weather, beautiful winter's day across the Gold Coast. Sunny, light winds, tops of 23 degrees. Getting up to 25 tomorrow, partly cloudy and 23 Thursday, then sunny again on Friday. And right now at the Seaway, 19 degrees. And we've got Bali holidays to give away, including direct flights from Gold Coast Airport with Virgin Australia, stays at the Como Resort and some spending money. 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
16: 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I'm sorry.

Robbie Williams going to be in our state's capital up the road toward the end of the year, playing one date at Suncorp Stadium and one at the Gabba, where he's going to be performing alongside like Jose Carreras and The Corrs and Ronan Keating. I don't think you can get tickets for that one anymore, but you can definitely get tickets for his Suncorp Stadium gig. Hello, it's Christo. You can also definitely get tickets to go to the Pacific Air Show, because we're going to hand them out before noon. And right now, some Justin Bieber at Hot Tomato.

0: 55.
1: Playing the Gold Coast Best Music Radio 102.9 Hot Tomato. It's Christo this morning. On the way at 3 o'clock this afternoon, Moira and Big Trev are back. They were back from their holidays yesterday. And all this week, they're giving you the chance to win a Ream Stella stainless steel hot water system. All thanks to our mates at Oceanside. And all you got to do is guess what song they're singing in the shower. 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But they gave a demo of it yesterday.
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12: It's just after midday. Hi, I'm Matt McDonald. A Gold Coast couple who raped a 15-year-old girl after giving her drugs and alcohol have had their sentences increased after an appeal by the state's attorney general. Christopher Healy was initially sentenced to 7 years behind bars and Lee Healy 6 years. They've both had a year added to their sentences while the couple's appeal against their convictions was dismissed. There's still no sign of a swimmer missing in waters off the Tweed. A 30-year-old woman went for a swim off Fingal Head at around 6:45 last night, but never returned to shore. It sparked a major land, air and sea search, which was suspended late last night before getting back underway this morning. Betting companies have been grilled about inducements given to gambling addicts to keep punting. Anti-gambling advocate Tim Costello told an inquiry that one gambler who stole $12 million was given $50,000 bonus bets from TAB and would be offered escorts and drugs by Sportsbet. But Sportsbet's Jules Norton-Seltzer denies that happened.
13: We have zero evidence of the allegations made by Reverend Costello yesterday. We have no tolerance for that kind of deplorable conduct. No information has been provided to us beyond what was referenced yesterday.
12: And Queensland will soon have a new governor, with Justice Thomas Bradley set to take over the role. He served on the Supreme Court for several years before moving to the Court of Appeal in 2025. He'll be sworn in on November 1, taking over from Dr. Jeanette Young, who has served for the last 5 years. To sport, Matt King says it's a huge honour to be appointed New South Wales State of Origin coach. King takes over from Laurie Daly, who confirmed yesterday he was stepping down. King says the Blues have always been his greatest love in rugby league.
14: To know now that I have the opportunity to guide the team moving forward, to lead the program over the next little period, as I mentioned, means the absolute world to me. And I promise everyone out there that you'll have my full and undivided attention on the role.
12: We'll check the latest. Gold Coast weather next.
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12: To the weather, beautiful sunny day today, 23 the top. It'll get up to 25 tomorrow. Partly cloudy at 23 for Thursday, then sunny again on Friday. Right now at the Seaway, 22 degrees. And get ready for 3 days of sky-high fun at Pacific Air Show Gold Coast. Eyes on the skies and ears on 102.9 Hot Tomato to win your tickets all day while you work.
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it's Christo. It's time for the Flashback Lunch. I love this time of the day. I really do. This is where we give you five songs that hopefully will spark a memory. Maybe you can remember what you were doing on the Gold Coast back then. Maybe you can't remember what you were doing on the Gold Coast back then. We've got some De La Soul, some Madonna, a classic from U2, and we're kicking it off. Some Super Jesus. This is Gravity on the Flashback Lunch here on the Gold Coast, 102.9 Hot Tomato.

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1: De La Soul on the Flashback Lunch here at 102.9 Hot Tomato. Right now, we're going back to the year 1984. This is when Madonna had only just sort of started out. This was actually the fourth single from her debut album, also called Madonna. This is Borderline at 102.9 Hot Tomato.

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0: 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They've got a new album coming out to celebrate their 50th anniversary later on this year, and we'll do the flashback lunch again tomorrow from noon here at Hot Tomatoes.
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3: 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While Gavin blissfully sleeps, this vigilant bird, the ANZ Falcon, is on high alert. Yes, his ANZ Falcon watches for fraud 24/7. 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

0: 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It's Christo this afternoon. We've got more tickets to go along to the Pacific Air Show coming up after 1 o'clock. And in a tick, we're going to throw on the latest one for Ariana Grande, whose rep released a statement yesterday saying she's taking a break.
1: She looks forward to finishing the tour and ending it on a high note, both healthily and happily, and then taking a much-deserved break from public-facing work and appearances, which has led to endless ongoing public scrutiny.
0: You can read more on hottomato.com.au, but Ariana Grande coming up.

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12: It's 1 o'clock. Hi, I'm Sinead Holmes. There's been a miraculous discovery following the search for a missing swimmer off the Tweed. The 30-year-old woman vanished after going for a swim at Dreamtime Beach at Fingal Head around 6:45 last night, sparking a major land and air search, which was suspended around 11 p.m. It resumed at first light this morning with a woman found near a floating marker in the Tweed River. She was brought to shore by water police and assessed by paramedics before being taken to hospital for further assessment. A Gold Coast couple have found themselves back behind bars after having their sentences for raping a 15-year-old girl increased following an appeal by the state's Attorney General. Christopher Hilly was initially sentenced to 7 years behind bars, while Lee Hilly was given 6 years for assaulting the teen after giving her drugs and alcohol during a party at their home in 2021. They both had another year added to their sentences. The federal government admits evidence that an inquiry into gambling reforms was alarming, but it stopped short of promising to make the new laws any tougher. The inquiry heard betting companies would tempt gamblers with escorts and drugs to entice them to bet more. Acting PM Richard Miles says that was appalling.
13: You know, I found that evidence quite shocking. I want to make clear that from the government's point of view, we've done more in respect of problem gambling than any government has ever done.
12: Caught today for a man accused of a shocking assault at a Gold Coast pub. The 27-year-old is accused of punching a 36-year-old man in the car park of the Coomera Boathouse Tavern in the early hours of Sunday, leaving the victim in a critical condition in hospital. He fled the scene in a rideshare immediately after the attack, but was tracked down and arrested at a home in Ormo yesterday before being charged with grievous bodily harm. To sport, Richmond great Nathan Broad has announced his retirement from the AFL. The 33-year-old will hang up the boots following next week's home game against St Kilda at the MCG. Broad has played 189 games for the Tigers. And Lachlan Ilias is expected to be named in the Titans' starting side for Thursday night's clash against the Cowboys at Cbus. Ilias will replace halfback Zane Harrison, who's expected to be ruled out for the rest of the season after suffering a high-grade hamstring injury last weekend. We'll check the latest Gold Coast weather next.
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12: To the weather, mostly sunny across the coast this afternoon. Mostly sunny again tomorrow with tops of 25. Partly cloudy and 22 Thursday with mostly sunny conditions on the way for Friday. Right now at the Seaway, it is 22 degrees. We've got Bali holidays to give away, including direct flights from Gold Coast Airport with Virgin Australia, stays at the Como Resort and spending money. 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

the Gold Coast Best Music Variety at 102.9 Hot Tomato. In 4 songs' time, we're going to hand out some more tickets to go to the Pacific Air Show. But right now, the latest for Olivia Rodrigo. This is called Stupid Song at Hot Tomato. New York City.

0: Best Music Radio 1029 Hot Tomato. We are one song away from handing out these Pacific Air Show tickets. Hopefully you got the code word from last night's Nine News Gold Coast that will entitle you to go in the draw for an upgrade. It's a great upgrade too, including premium hospitality at the Beach Club and a stay at the Mantra Circle on Cavill. If you want it, one song away from handing it out next here at Hot Tomato.
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3: 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Thank you so much.
2: No dramas at all. Now, for an extra little bit of icing on the cake, now that you've won those tickets, we are putting people in the draw to win an upgrade, which includes hospitality, premium hospitality at the Beach Club, and also a night at Mantra Circle on Cavill. Do you know the code word from last night's Nine Gold Coast News?
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2: Okay, well, that's all. 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
2: Yeah. 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
2: 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And Moira and Big Trev have more coming up after 3 o'clock.
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10: It's just after 2 o'clock. Hi, I'm Sinead Holmes. A married Gold Coast couple who raped a 15-year-old girl during a party at their home have had their sentences increased. It comes after the state's Attorney General launched an appeal last year, arguing the 7-year jail sentence given to Christopher Hilly and 6 years handed to Lee Hilly were inadequate. The Court of Appeal agreed, increasing both of their sentences by an extra year, while also dismissing the couple's appeal against their convictions. A woman has survived 12 hours in the ocean after vanishing during a swim off the Tweed overnight. Police were told the 30-year-old went into the water at Dreamtime Beach in Fingal Head around 6:45 p.m. but failed to return, with authorities launching a major search. She was found just before 7 this morning near a floating mercury in the Tweed River and brought to shore before being taken to hospital for further assessment. A man accused of a violent assault at a Gold Coast pub is preparing to front court for the first time. The 27-year-old allegedly punched a 36-year-old man in the face at the Boathouse Tavern in Coomera in the early hours of Sunday, leaving him in an induced coma with serious head injuries. He fled the scene in a rideshare moments after the attack, but was arrested at a home in Ormo yesterday and charged with grievous bodily harm. A surge in winter flu and cold symptoms has sparked an urgent appeal for emergency blood donors. O positive positive and O negative supplies are running extremely low, with an extra 3,000 donors needed in Queensland, including 350 here on the Gold Coast. Lifeblood's Kath Stone says it's been a horror few months.
0: Winter illness is keeping many of our donors away, with about 40% of Australians reporting the effects of cold, flu and RSV symptoms that prevent them from donating.
10: To sport, and Matt King admits taking over as coach of the Blues is a bit of a pinch me moment. He'll take over the role from Laurie Daly, who only just confirmed he'll step down yesterday. King says it's a huge honour.
11: If you had have said to me, you can pick any job in the world, this would be the one for me, mate. I've loved the Blues ever since I was a young fella. As mentioned, mate, I know the responsibility that this team has for the whole state, and to know now that I have a leadership position to drive that is incredible.
10: We'll check the latest Gold Coast weather next.
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10: To the weather, staying mostly sunny across the coast this afternoon. Mostly sunny again tomorrow with tops of 25, partly cloudy and 22 on Thursday, with mostly sunny conditions on the way for Friday. Right now at the Seaway, it is 21 degrees and we've got Bali holidays to give away, including direct flights from Gold Coast Airport with Virgin Australia, stays at the Coma Resort and spending money. 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

0: team, welcome to the Identity Fraud Workshop and how you can prevent it happening to you. I'm Kelly, and who do we have here?
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0: Right, I'm going to need to see some ID because they sound like fraudulent names.

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Hello, it's Christo this afternoon. Got some Miles Smith on the way. We're going back to the 80s with some Van Halen in a second. Right now, the latest for Sienna, Spyro at 102.9 Hot Tomato.

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1: Hi.
0: Loved your singing yesterday, by the way.
1: Oh, thank you very much.
0: That's right. Want to hear it? Here we go.
1: Don't you ever say I just walked away. I will always want you.
0: There you go.
1: Why should put a little bit more effort into that, shouldn't I?
0: Why were you doing it? Oh, Moira's bit was great, though. Ready?
1: Where?
0: Here we go. You had to finish off singing.
1: I came in like a wrecking ball. Yeah, now, all you have to do is try and guess what we're singing in the shower. It's pretty easy, but you could win something amazing from Oceanside.
0: Yeah.
1: A Ream Stella stainless steel hot water system. That's what we're giving away.
0: Yes.
1: So all you have to do is I or Moira will start singing a song. You just have to finish it off.
0: Well, I'm hoping it's Moira today.
1: Like a wrecking ball! It won't be that song. Moisey's picked a... absolute cracker out today. So, can you play it one more time?
0: I can.
1: Like a wrecking ball. Awesome. We want you to put that much effort into it. How much effort?
0: I'm going to get smacked in the head after
1: this.
0: No,
1: you won't. We want this much effort.
2: Like a wrecking ball.
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There's an LA singer by the name of Cherry Bomb, and she is blowing up. Pardon the bomb pun. She's done a cover version of Alanis Morissette's You Oughta Know, and it is taking off. And here it is at Hot Tomato.

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3: 1029 Hot Tomato Traffic.
4: It is starting to build in patches on the M1, particularly southbound through Pimpamar and Gaydon. Westbound Smith Street also slow moving at the moment, but no major dramas to report on any local roads. We'll check it again in 20 minutes if you do spot anything. For the traffic hotline on 5519 2275.
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4: It's 3 o'clock. Hi, I'm Sinead Holmes. The state's attorney general has won an appeal against the sentences handed to a Gold Coast couple who raped a 15-year-old girl after giving her drugs and alcohol. Christopher Hilly was initially sentenced to 7 years in jail, while his wife Lee Hilly was given 6 years for the rape, which occurred during a party at their Gold Coast home in 2021. They've both had a year added to their sentences by the Court of Appeal. A woman who vanished during a swim off the Tweed overnight has been found alive. The 30-year-old entered the water at Fingal's Dreamtime Beach around 6:45 p.m. but never returned to shore, sparking a major and air and sea search, which was suspended around 11 p.m. It resumed early this morning with the woman miraculously found near a floating marker in the Tweed River. She's been taken to hospital for assessment but is believed to be okay. The TV industry claims the government's gambling reforms are currently unworkable and should be delayed. An inquiry into the changes is continuing in Canberra. Free TV CEO Bridget Fair says the reforms will disproportionately impact commercial broadcasters.
6: We recognise the community's concerns around gambling harm, and we accept that further wagering advertising restrictions are coming, but we would say that those restrictions should be workable and applied fairly across the sectors that carry wagering advertisers.
4: Gold medal winning Aussie swimmer Isaac Cooper has given up his leadership role with the Dolphins. It comes after the 22-year-old reportedly went out drinking in Glasgow when he was supposed to be cheering on his teammates in the pool. In a statement, Swimming Australia said his failure to attend the final night of competition was a conflict with team expectations. To sport, the Titans are expected to be without halfback Zane Harrison for the rest of the season after he suffered a high-grade hamstring injury in last week's loss to the Warriors. It'll likely see Lachlan Ilias called into the side to replace him for Thursday's clash against the Cowboys. 5'8", Jaden Campbell says he feels for Harrison.
7: He's just coming to first grade and he's playing really well and he's helping the team a lot. But we still got a job to do, and whoever comes in this week, we just got to get the job done and keep getting back to our football.
4: Matt King has described the New South Wales State of Origin team as the love of his life after being named as Laurie Daly's replacement as the new Blues head coach. King played 9 games for the Blues and has been part of the coaching staff over the last 3 series. We'll check the latest Gold Coast weather and surf conditions with Liz Cantor next.
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10: Hello friends, Liz Cantor with the latest on our beaches, and we've got gentle northerly winds this afternoon and close to no east-south-easterly swell left, so keep expectations low if you're looking for a wave. You'll find the most size at those exposed beaches such as Dramba or the Spit, it's 2 to 3 foot there. At the Point Breaks, it's 1 to 2 foot with the tide on the run out to low around 5:30 p.m. We're supposed to have light, gentle winds for the next couple of mornings, so I think the morning sessions are looking more preferable. Tara will be back at 6 a.m. with your next update.
4: To the weather, mostly sunny across the coast this afternoon, mostly sunny again tomorrow with tops of 25, partly cloudy and 22 Thursday with mostly sunny conditions on the way for Friday. Right now at the Seaway it is 20 degrees and get ready for 3 days of sky high fun at Pacific Air Show Gold Coast. Eyes on the skies and ears on 102.9 Hot Tomato to win your tickets all day while you work.
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2: 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I know I
0: want it. Well, what a lovely afternoon it is.
11: Yes, it is.
12: There it is. Hello, Nay.
4: Hello, good afternoon.
12: Oh, good afternoon.
13: Oh, good afternoon.
12: That was your news voice. Good afternoon. How are you?
13: Oh, good afternoon, team.
12: Good afternoon, team.
13: How are you?
12: Sorry.
13: How is teasing everybody?
12: I'm not teasing her. I'd never tease
13: her. Leave her alone. Leave our Nay alone.
12: She's my girl.
13: Yeah.
4: Yes. She would never.
13: She would never.
12: Did you know this, Sinead? That whales used to be able to walk.
4: What?
12: Whales had 4 legs.
4: No.
12: Yes.
4: Yeah. No way.
12: We found this out on the show yesterday during our Did You Know section, given to us by Matilda. And then we said, how does that work? And she goes, I don't know. Well, I've been in deep research the last 24 hours about walking whales. And I'm excited to share it with you.
13: She still doesn't believe you.
4: No, that's insane.
12: It's insane. It is. Yes.
13: She's looking at us going, yeah, cool, guys.
14: I think because it came from Moira, I think she's a bit more.
12: Yeah. She probably
11: calm down.
12: Yeah.
11: Jeez Louise. We want to know who's famous for in your hometown. I brought a present for the team. This is awkward because I haven't given Sinead hers yet.
12: Well, that's okay. You can give it to her today.
11: Yeah, okay, cool.
4: Oh, was it something?
12: Yeah.
11: Yeah. Now, you know what? You're not getting anything yet.
12: Oh, wow.
11: And it was from an artist called Pro Heart. And he's very famous for his ads, also for the paintings that he's done. But we want to know who is famous from your hometown.
14: Right. Wow, okay. And we have an update on another team member.
12: Mm-hmm.
13: What?
14: Who's been MIA for some time.
12: For quite a while.
11: Our boss, Whippy?
12: No.
14: But the update is next, just for you on Hot Tomato.

0: 1029 Hot Tomato. It's Moira and Big Trev, of course. We're back. We're live and local for the drive home on the Gold Coast. It's a nice looking Tuesday. Time for an update.
1: Well, it has been quite a journey in the last couple of months for my Vihir Kuhul. I had a car that was the Hot Tomato vehicle for a period of time. Basically, the rego ran out on my last car and I just borrowed the one from here. That was about 3 years ago.
2: That's what you do, though.
1: Yeah, absolutely. Yeah. So what I did was I borrowed the Hot Tomato car. It's called Birdie the
2: i30. I haven't heard that for a while.
1: And so eventually bought it from the station.
2: Yeah.
1: And anything that could go wrong with this car went wrong.
2: Because it was fine.
1: Well, was it?
2: It was. Everything was fine with it. And as soon as you bought it, for some reason, you put a death touch on it and everything started falling apart.
1: Well, the window had fallen into the driver's side door, not once but twice. Mm-hmm. Passenger door couldn't open from the inside.
2: Yes.
1: The fan belt snapped in the middle of Hope Island Road. There was just no wiper on the back of the car.
2: The lights
1: just had their time.
2: Yeah.
1: It was their time to shine.
0: When you had to use the stick.
1: Oh yes, the little thing.
2: The stick. I forgot about the stick.
1: The beep beep thing that broke, and the button that I pressed, I got a stick that I was just pressing it because it was
2: working.
1: How
2: long were you using that for?
1: Oh, about a week.
2: And then what did Ben say?
1: Oh, why don't you just flick the key out, use it as a key? And I was like, you're very intelligent.
2: We filmed all that. We'll have to find it because that was funny.
1: So the car had quite a life. Constantly flat tyres. Which was probably why I started my weight loss journey because I was taking it quite personally. So around the 28th of April, it was parked at the back of my house along with my dad's car, which I was borrowing as well because, oh, that's right, Bertie also had a cracked windscreen. and that's right, remember the key wouldn't turn?
2: Yes.
1: In the drum of the thing. So that's why I'd borrow dad's car.
2: Mm-hmm.
1: That night after I'd got home from trivia, Eli and I had just got home. 15 minutes later, a lady who was having a bit of a, let's just say she was not having a great night, was chasing another car through the area that I live in, tried to do a big U-turn to continue chasing that car and went straight into the side of my father's car, which then hit my car and wrote both cars off.
2: Yes.
1: That was, as I mentioned, the 28th of April.
2: April.
1: 28th April.
2: April.
1: Mm. Finally got the details today of what's happening.
0: With Birdie.
1: So Birdie has been in a wreckers.
2: It's August.
1: Yes, Birdie has been in a wreckers since the 28th of April. I've contacted the insurance constantly.
2: Yeah.
1: Finally, we heard from the wreckers that someone had come and picked up the car and taken it to their yard to be, assessed.
2: Oh.
1: Mm. How much do you think it cost? I'd say the car got moved 2 weeks ago. From a wreckers, 28th of April through to about 2 weeks ago, they had to pay a charge for that.
2: Oh, how much?
1: How long,
2: to
1: rent, sitting in the yard.
2: Oh.
0: I don't know. Is it based on the value of the car? Maybe
1: no.
0: $12?
1: That's not very nice. I'm still in mourning, Ben. Jesus. Just because you've got a cool car, one that works. It does start with 12. $12,000.
0: A what?
2: $12,000
1: they had to pay the wreckers because it's been sitting in a car yard since the 28th of April.
2: I'm going to get in the wrecking business.
1: $12,000.
0: Okay, they pay, not you.
1: I'm not paying a single thing.
2: No. 12 grand.
1: So today we got the cash payment, not the cash payment, but we got the cash announcement of how much she's worth, Bertie.
2: Yeah.
0: Oh. Okay.
1: I'll give you one guess each.
2: Just tell us.
1: No, I'll give you one guess each. Let's say it's less than $12,000.
2: I'll go with Ben's 12.
1: $12?
2: No.
0: Okay.
1: Let's just say it hasn't been a great day.
0: $900.
2: $1,150.
1: Higher.
2: Then
1: I'm impressed Ben's? With okay. both of yours.
0: Oh. Okay. Can we just keep guessing?
1: Maybe one more.
0: $1,151.
1: Higher.
2: $1,155.
1: Higher.
2: What?
1: Did you honestly think my car was going to give you $900?
2: No.
1: Seriously?
2: No.
1: Let me drive that?
2: No.
0: I thought they'd
2: have a look at it and then.
1: Oh, well, maybe I shouldn't be so upset then.
2: No. Is it more?
1: All right, we'll guess for the rest of the afternoon.
0: What?
1: It's higher
0: what
1: than that.
0: Tell us now.
1: It is higher than that.
2: I've got to leave early today.
1: No, you don't.
2: Oh, well, so I'm trying to.
0: Yeah.
2: I usually leave at 9
1: p.m.
0: All right, fine. Well, okay. Can you tell us before the end of the show then?
1: Yes, I will.
2: 11:50.

0: 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And of course, the Pacific Air Show Gold Coast is back. 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And we have your free tickets before 4 o'clock. 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
1: This is our second day back from holidays. We've had a two-week break. I went back to my hometown of Broken Hill, and I thought it'd be nice to come back and bring you guys a present. So I visited the Pro Heart Gallery. He's a famous artist from Broken Hill. He passed away in 2006, but was so famous for his art.
2: So beautiful, his art.
1: Yeah, and they called him Pro, but his nickname was actually Professor.
2: Uh-huh.
1: Because he used to make different things, and like he made a cannon that shot out paint.
2: Fantastic.
1: And that's how he used to make some of his paints. And also had a blunderbuss, which is a type of rifle, an old rifle that he used to shoot into canvas as
2: Fantastic.
1: Well to make paintings, and just used to use all different things to make his art. And it's worth like an absolute fortune now. Mm. I found out that one of the girls here that works at Hot Tomato, Crystal, they've owned two Pro Heart paintings that they've had for like 30 years.
2: Fancy.
1: Yeah.
2: Oh.
1: So she's going to show us what they're like. But I had to do a little bit of research. We want to know if there's someone famous from your hometown that it could be like a racing horse, it could be a building like BH.
2: A racing horse. The first thing you say is a racing horse.
1: Well, let's
2: not a human being.
1: Well,
2: it could be a male or a female.
1: A Kobe
2: or
1: Diva.
2: Or either.
1: Like BHP was started in Broken Hill.
3: Also not a person.
1: Yeah, yes. But the guy that came across it, his name was Charles Rasp.
2: Yeah.
1: He was famous for coming.
2: But was he from Broken Hill?
1: Yes,
2: or was he
1: from
2: a blow-in from somewhere else?
1: No, he was from Broken Hill. But there's also Jack Absalom. He was an artist and TV personality. Liz Ellis, champion netball player and captain of the Australian team. Taylor Walker, who plays, and Isaac Cumming, who played for the Adelaide Crows.
2: Mm.
1: Brent Staker, he played for West Coast Eagles and Brisbane Lions. Dean Solomon, used to coach here for the Gold Coast, played for Essendon.
2: Mm.
1: And Steve Abbott. Do you know who Steve Abbott is?
3: That's Gary's brother, isn't
2: he? He's Tony's brother.
1: No.
2: Loves an onion.
3: Yeah.
1: He was under the name called The Sandman.
2: No, nope, still got nothing.
1: From Triple J. You don't remember The Sandman from Triple J?
2: Oh, vaguely.
1: Yeah.
3: What about that guy that won Big Brother that time?
1: No, like not even. Don't.
4: Special celebrity guest today, Trevor, the winner of Big Brother 4. Thank you very much.
1: Not even.
2: The BHP guy's more important.
1: Yeah, way more important.
2: Well, let's look at the Gold Coast then.
1: Yes.
2: Margot Robbie would have to be one
1: perfect.
2: Of the most famous Gold Coasters.
1: Yes.
2: Nick Riewoldt, another famous Gold Coaster. A fantastic Saints player, now gone on to commentary, all-round nice guy, went to my school, very, very cool guy.
1: Yeah, I had no idea he was from the Gold Coast.
2: Yes.
1: But we want to know who was famous from your hometown.
2: Mm-hmm.
3: Yep.
1: We have Margot Robbie and Nick Riewoldt. Who was famous in your hometown?
3: Yeah, maybe it's someone from here on the coast, or if you've moved, you're a blow-in like Trevor.
1: Yes.
3: 55711029. Who was famous from back in your hometown?
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7: Starting to build in patches on the M1, particularly southbound through Pimpamar and Gavin. Westbound Smith Street also slow moving at the moment, with a few patch delays along Brisbane Road in Arundel as well. It is really under speed Bermuda Street South, while drivers are on the brakes Oxley Drive, heading from Paradise Point into Hope Island. We'll check it again in 20 minutes. See if you do spot anything. Call the traffic hotline on 5519 2275. Gold Coast weather staying clear this afternoon with mostly sunny conditions on the way tomorrow. At the Seaway now, it's 21 degrees.
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1: I brought a present back for the guys. It was some magnets from the Pro Heart Gallery, and I thought that would be a nice gift because Pro Heart was famous from my hometown. Also, you had Taylor Walker, you had Dean Solomon, also great AFL players. Mm-hmm. But we want to know who was famous from your hometown. Moisey, said...
2: Well, Margot Robbie, of course, yep. Nick Riewoldt, Cody Simpson.
1: Yep.
2: There were Amy Shark. Of course, Nathan Jones.
1: Oh, is Nathan Jones.
2: Was a Gold Coaster. Jack Doohan, Paul Fisher, yes. All of those people.
1: There you go.
2: Lots of TikTok stars as well.
1: No, oh, so we want to know who was famous from your hometown. Fiona from Kingscliff, who was famous in your hometown?
3: Paul Hogan.
1: Paul Hogan.
3: In the suburb, and my sister went to school with Michael Hutchins.
1: Oh, wow. For how long?
3: One of the girls. Through high school. So they started at Davidson High.
1: Yeah.
3: And the school was new. It was actually open the year my sister and Michael were there. So she went through school, and the Farris brothers, all one of my girlfriends was married to the, I think he was a bass player in
2: NXT. Oh, nice.
1: Oh, God.
2: Yeah. You were saying all the girls, and then you were interrupted. All the girls, what?
3: Well, one of my girlfriends, I'm catching up with some of the girlfriends from Sydney this weekend at Port Macquarie, and that was one of the girls whose sister was married to the bass player of In Excess.
1: Oh, wow.
3: Yeah. Yeah, so there you go.
1: There you go.
2: But was Michael quite popular with the ladies?
3: Oh, yes. Of course he was.
2: Yeah, he would have been a dreamboat.
3: My sister just sort of said he was a bit weird at school, but, you know, that's just what he was like.
1: Whatever.
2: It's always
1: the weird
2: one. Get on the weird ones.
0: thanks, Fiona. That's great.
2: Elise from Upper Coomera, who was famous from your hometown?
4: So I have two. The first one is Savage Garden.
1: Nice.
4: They actually released their album in the suburb I grew up in, but before I was born.
1: Yeah.
2: Okay.
4: And then the other one is also Dami Im. She went to my school.
2: So this was Logan?
4: Yeah, yes. Yep.
1: Oh, nice. Dami Im.
2: I remember when she won, she came back and performed at the school that many years ago. She went and did a big performance there.
4: Yeah, I was still at the school and got to see the performance and everything. It was pretty cool.
1: Wow, that's awesome. Zane from Benora Point, who was famous from your town?
5: I see you were in your town that I ran into someone yesterday.
1: Oh, really?
5: Mm-hmm. I work on motorhomes, and do you remember, this is back when you were young, did your mum ever help someone coach a baseball team?
2: Oh, my God.
1: Yeah.
2: This is weird.
5: Yeah, Mrs. Fitzpatrick came in yesterday and said that she knew you very well.
1: No way.
5: Yep.
1: Holy...
5: She had the restaurant or cafe or restaurant there in town.
1: Are you serious?
5: Yep.
1: Oh, my God.
2: And she wants to wear your head as a hat.
1: I remember Mrs. Fitzpatrick.
2: Was she lovely?
1: Yeah.
0: So this is all Broken Hill memories, right?
5: She was telling me about her having a restaurant in Broken Hill, and I said, oh, where Big Trev comes from. And she goes, yeah, I know his mum really well.
1: Oh, wow.
2: That's nice.
1: That's a small world.
0: Did you recognise half of those people that Trev said were famous before too from Broken Hill? Because he was claiming quite a few.
5: Yeah, so anyway, she's
1: good
5: to say hi.
1: Okay, cool.
2: All right, then.
1: Thanks, Zane.
2: Thanks for the call, Zane.
1: Say bye-bye.
0: We're at Big Trev. Oh, not Tomato.

0: 1029 Hot Tomato. 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And also, if you grab the code word from 9 Gold Coast News yesterday, you could go in the running for the Ultimate Air Show upgrade as well. Your chance to do that moments away with Moira and Big Trev.
1: Yesterday on the show, we were doing Did You Know, which is arming you with amazing pieces of information.
2: Yes, it is. You're welcome.
1: Yeah, we got a call from beautiful Matilda, who's a regular part of the show. He said, did you know that whales and dolphins used to walk on the land? To which we were all like, what?
0: No.
1: I've Googled it and I've been deep research for the last 24 hours.
2: Because really?
1: I just think, just mental image right now.
2: Okay.
1: A whale with four legs.
2: Now, would they walk?
1: Is the whale walking on the two legs on the bottom with the arms in the air, possibly not too top heavy?
2: Okay.
1: Or are we going like a dog?
2: I'm thinking going like a dog.
1: Or is it lobster? Sideways.
2: Oh.
1: Sideways.
0: Hadn't thought sideways. I think like a dog, but they're quite stumpy, so it's sort of like a bloop, bloop, bloop.
2: Yeah,
0: bloop,
2: like a bulldog.
1: Yeah, like a British bulldog,
2: yeah.
1: Like my dog.
2: Yeah.
1: Yeah.
2: Have
1: like
2: the
1: a
2: same
1: big girl.
2: Face.
1: Yeah. Yeah.
2: Imagine kind of the pillow.
1: Oh my gosh. Well, whales, dolphins, and porpoises, they all used to walk on four legs.
2: And porpoises.
1: Porpoises.
0: What did they do like with the whale watching cruises then?
1: It was a safari. It was a safari. It wasn't on the water.
0: Is that why they invented the aqueduct?
1: It was a SeaWorld safari. That's how the aqueduct evolved, because they had some of the whales on the land and some in the water. Some hadn't quite figured it out yet. And so they went, okay, we can take these ones, guys, and we can also go and see these ones.
2: You go look at the one doing the backstroke and the freestyle.
1: Take it out of the water, and then we'll go and see Steve and his tribe, because they're over there, and they're the ones with the good four legs. They had hind legs and webbed feet.
2: Hind legs?
1: They could walk on the land and they could also swim in the water. So this was around 50 million years ago. They've found fossils to actually say that this was, in fact, correct. I just find fascinating.
2: Huge.
1: It would have been a boar.
2: That's...
1: You're like a rugby union player.
2: Yeah.
1: A New Zealand rugby union player. That's the legs I'm thinking of.
2: That isn't... So they obviously...
0: After dinosaurs? Must have been.
1: Well, yeah, and then they progressed and the legs ended up just going away.
2: Oh.
1: Which is amazing.
2: I can't picture the whale and a dolphin.
1: Well, they're saying that a whale hunted for fresh. I don't know. You'd see that.
2: What would whales eat on the land? Like ducks and stuff?
1: Other fish and small land animals.
2: Oh.
0: Did the other fish have legs too, or were they in the water at that time?
1: Oh, mate, I don't know everything. I haven't read all of Google.
2: Because if you said they're land animals and they ate fish.
1: I haven't finished Google yet.
3: Wow.
1: Thank you.
2: Or Bing.
1: Try
0: Google.
1: Oh!
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4: 1029 Hot Tomato Traffic.
5: We've got delays southbound on the M1, pretty much all the way from Upper Coomera to Mullendina. Drivers are on the brakes westbound Smith Street. A few patch delays along Brisbane Road in Arundel as well. It is looking really slow Oxley Drive, heading from Paradise Point into Hope Island. While Robina Town Centre Drive is also bumper-to-bumper for motorists trying to get onto the M1. We'll check it again in 20 minutes. If you do spot anything, call the traffic hotline on 5519 2275. Gold Coast weather staying clear this afternoon. Mostly sunny conditions on the way tomorrow. At the Seaway now, it's 20 degrees.
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3: 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Oh, and a stay at the Mantra Circle on Cabell.
4: Yes, please.
3: Kian from Surfers, hello.
5: Hello.
3: All right. First off, congratulations. You won a Pacific Air Show Gold Coast double pass.
2: Yeah.
4: Yeah.
5: Thank you. So excited.
3: Yes.
4: Walking distance from your house, I hope.
5: Yes.
4: Beautiful.
3: Yeah. Also, now, did you happen to catch the code word?
5: I did. Take off.
3: Congratulations.
4: Yay.
3: Rightio. You're also in the draw to win our incredible upgrade, including premium hospitality at the Beach Club and a stay at the Mantra Circle on Cabell.
5: Fantastic. So excited.
3: Yeah, it's going to be
4: good
3: amazing.
4: Good on you, Kian. No worries.
5: Thank you.
3: Well done.
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2: 1029 Hot Tomato Traffic.
3: We've got delays southbound on the M1, pretty much all the way from Upper Coomera to Mullendina. Drivers are on the brakes westbound Smith Street. A few patchy delays along Brisbane Road in Arundel as well. Well, it's looking really slow off the drive heading from Paradise Point into Hope Island. Robina Town Centre Drive also bumper to bumper for motorists trying to get onto the M1. We'll check it again in 20 minutes if you do spot anything. Call the traffic hotline on 5519 2275.
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3: It's 4 o'clock. Hi, I'm Sinead Holmes. A man is facing a string of charges following a chaotic, hours-long dangerous driving spree across the city yesterday. Police allege the 35-year-old mounted footpath forced pedestrians to dive out of the way and had a passenger throw ignited flares out of the vehicle's sunroof during the chaos. The vehicle was eventually abandoned in Ashmore around 7 p.m, leading to the driver's arrest with the help of the dog squad. The man due to face court today. A Gold Coast couple who raped a teenage girl at their home after giving her drugs and alcohol have had their jail sentences increased. It comes after the state's Attorney General launched an appeal against the initial 7-year sentence handed to Christopher Hilly and 6 years given to Lee Hilly following the December 2021 incident. Both have had another year added to their sentences, while the couple's appeal against their convictions was also dismissed. The federal government is defending its recent tax changes amid a plunge in the housing market. It's been estimated 34,000 first home buyers who took up the first 5% deposit scheme now owe more than what their property is actually worth. But acting PM Richard Miles says their reforms are helping people get into the market.
4: We are trying to create an opportunity for younger Australians to get into the housing market. And what we've done at the budget is a really important step, as the 5% deposit scheme was as well.
3: Our hospitals have received a massive boost with the addition of 1,000 new full-time workers. Gold Coast Health says 1,052 people have taken up a full-time role either at the Gold Coast Uni Hospital or Robina Hospital in the last 20 months. Most of those are frontline staff, including doctors, nurses and midwives. To sport, Titans players are bracing for a fight-up Cowboys side at Seabus on Thursday night. It follows their 82-12 point thumping at the hands of the Roosters last week. Campbell says they'll no doubt be out to avenge that.
5: Obviously, the score for them wasn't great. We know that they're going to want to make up for that, and they'll be coming out firing. But we still got something to prove as well with our game over the weekend. Wasn't our best performance.
3: Newly appointed Blues Origin coach Matt King has revealed Maroons coach Billy Slater was one of the first people he called after landing the top job. The pair share a 20-year relationship dating back to their playing days at the Melbourne Storm, with King declaring their friendship and mutual admiration will remain strong. We'll check the latest Gold Coast weather next.
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3: To the weather, staying clear across the coast this afternoon. Mostly sunny tomorrow with tops of 25, partly cloudy and 22 on Thursday, with mostly sunny conditions on the way for Friday. Right now at the Seaway, it is 20 degrees. We've got Bali holidays to give away, including direct flights from Gold Coast Airport with Virgin Australia, stays at the Como Resort and spending money. 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
9: kids can be cute.
10: Can be so cute.
9: Sometimes.
10: My kids growing up, we don't know where it came from, but chocolate was chocolate.
9: Oh.
10: So even now, it's like, would you like some chocolate ice cream? I don't know why. We still do it. We still call it that. Mm. And Ben, your little man's got one too.
11: Yeah. He's trying to rope me into buying something with him at JB Hi-Fi. Or as he says, JB Wi-Fi.
10: Nice. 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
10: Mm-hmm. We're going to take your calls on the cute names that the kids have got for things.
9: Also, this morning, I was shopping in my local Coles down in Tweed. And in the space of, I reckon it probably would have been 2 minutes, I saw two numpties.
10: Oh, wow.
9: And one was an older woman and the other one was just a young kid just... Oh, my Lord, giving it to the workers.
10: No, no.
9: So, yeah, we're coming up to Numpty of the Week. It's more of a Numpty community announcement. So if you got any of those that you want to give, Numpty of the Week is coming up.
10: Also, as well, if you are after a brand new hot water system, a Ream Stella stainless steel hot water system, head to hottomato.com.au, register there, and you can win one, all thanks to our mates at Oceanside. 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All you need to do is play Moira and Big Trev singing in the shower. I'll be singing today in the shower.
9: Oh. Hey,
10: gotta figure it out.
11: Lucky our hot water system's working.
10: Yeah.
11: No hot water. Oceanside gets your hot water back on today. We're going to have a crack at that next. 1-8-2-9 Hot Tomato. 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
1: Time to turn the condensation and the concentration up to the max as you sing it to win it. 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
2: Yeah, we do have a shower here in the studio with us.
3: Mm-hmm.
2: Trevor was in yesterday.
3: Yeah. Mm-hmm. Now it's Moise's go.
4: Yep.
3: We'll leave, but...
4: Fully dressed. That's how I prefer to swim.
2: Okay.
3: Now, if you've registered at hottomato.com.au, you are absolutely going to love to win a brand new Ream Stella stainless steel hot water system, all thanks to our mates at Oceanside. Moira's going to get in the shower. She's going to start singing.
2: La, la, la, la, la.
3: She's just doing her voice exercises now.
2: Mm-hmm.
3: And then all you have to do is, when Moira finishes, finish off the next line.
4: Mm-hmm.
3: Simple. Now, Moira, what is the song that you will be partaking in today?
4: It's a great song, but that's for Rachel to figure out. Rachel from Arundel, good afternoon.
5: Hello, guys. Hello. How are you?
4: All right, Rachel, what's your hot water system situation?
5: Wintertime, you love to have a nice hot bath.
4: Mm-hmm.
5: This one fills up to about the ankles and then goes cold. So I don't think it's big enough and I just need help.
4: Okay.
3: Yeah. Small bath.
4: That's a very small. That's a puddle. That's what that is.
3: That's a
4: that's
3: dish.
4: A cup of water. All right. Okay. Well, I would love you to go into the drawer to win this. So I'm going to pop myself in the shower.
2: Jump on in. Come on, turn the taps on. Do you want me to help you again?
4: Yes,
2: or?
4: No, I'm fine. Thank you.
2: Okay. Because Trevor needed help.
4: Yeah, he did, Willis.
3: Yeah, because
4: I've got a problem with his taps.
3: Only one's leaking.
4: Okay, here we go. We're old someone's daughter. We're old someone's son. How long can we look at each other? Down the barrel,
5: down the barrel of a gun.
3: Yes, you go, you. Yes, go. Keep going.
5: You're the voice.
3: Try and understand it.
5: Oh. Make a noise and make it clear.
3: Yay. Yay. Well done, Rach.
5: Thank you.
3: Two questions. Where did you get your amazing voice?
2: Mm.
3: And the second question, why did you have an accent in the shower?
2: Yeah.
4: That's how I perform.
3: Do you?
2: That's and one there was of a my, wink.
3: Yeah,
2: was,
3: there's a that's, wink.
4: That's one of my many personalities. It's that's a, the cabaret singer.
3: Oh, okay, because your cabaret Shirley. Singer sounds like she was a little from Korea.
4: That's Shirley. I should see the show Sherry. She does after
3: Sherry.
4: Midnight.
2: Righto, you're in the running for Friday, Rachel. We're giving away this brand new hot water system. Congratulations. 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
1: Moira and Big Trev's Numpty of the Week. What a numpty.
2: Rightio, we want your numpty of the week. Now, my numpty community announcement happened this morning, literally this morning. I was in my local Coles. There was a young kid, he came in, but the attendant that was watching the registers at the front, you know how you self-serve, she asked the young guy, hey, can you move your bike? That's a fire exit. And he just went off. Well, I can't move my bike. He goes, you're going to have to move it and put it from away from the fire exit and stop blocking it and put it outside. And he goes, I don't have a lock. And she goes, that's not my problem. You can't put the bike in there. Just leave it outside. And he was absolutely
3: getting
2: into it.
3: Don't tell me he was swearing.
2: Swearing and carrying on. Yeah. And then when he started swearing, I went straight into dad mode. And I was like, oi! And then went, oi, I'm on the bus. But then straight up, he was carrying on. And she goes, well, just leave. And just escorted him out. You can just leave and go. So he left.
3: See ya.
2: 2 minutes after, there's only a fair few of registers that are open. They're self-serve. None of the other ones are open because it was early in the morning and it was quite busy. But people were getting past as quickly as possible. There was one lady with a trolley ripping through and you could just see she was all flustered and she was running out of time, just having a busy day. And as she was leaving, she starts giving it to the same girl. Why even got registers on? This is just stupid. I'm going to write a letter.
3: Oh, good. Write a letter.
2: Exactly. What?
3: Good on you, Cheryl. Write a letter.
0: I thought she was busy.
3: Use it with your blood. I don't care. I hate people like that.
2: She was just going off. And I said, what is going on? She goes, we deal with this all the time. She goes, it's not up to us. It's regional. They tell us what we can open and we just abide by the
3: rules. You know what? You are not that important.
2: Yes.
3: Like at the end of the day, you are in a grocery store getting food or items of luxury. Yeah. You are not that important that you can turn around and have a crack at someone else.
2: It's called time management.
3: And it's you that's late.
2: I know two people who have young families. One has 47 jobs. The other one has 9 jobs.
3: Mm-hmm.
2: I work with them. Mm. And they seem to work out their time pretty easily.
0: Who?
3: Us, Penny.
2: Oh, us.
3: Yes. Right. Were you thinking about your other 9 jobs?
0: I just wasn't sure.
3: That really does give me the absolute irrits. And I hate when people in retail get treated poorly.
2: Yeah.
3: Because it's not a fun, amazing job.
2: No.
3: Like, as in, it's not, you know.
2: Yeah. It pays the bills. She goes, I'm only here for another 4 days because then I'm going to go get my hip operated on and then I've got 6 weeks off.
3: I'd break my own hip.
2: Break it.
3: I'd just start breakdancing. Just break a hip. Get off early. Workers' comp.
1: What a couple of numpties.
2: So we want your numpty of the week. It may be a community announcement. You may have seen stuff like this that's absolutely riled you up. It was it was just doing my head in this morning. But, yeah, we want your numpty of the week. Nominations.
0: 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We'd love to hear from you.
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5: 1029 Hot Tomato Traffic.
6: We've got delays southbound on the M1, pretty much all the way from Upper Coomera to Melendina. It is looking particularly heavy through Gaven at the moment. Drivers are on the brakes westbound Smith Street with a few patchy delays along Brisbane Road in Arundel as well. Also slow off to the drive heading from Paradise Point into Hope Island. Orobina Town Centre Drive is bumper to bumper for motorists trying to get onto the M1. We'll check it again in 20 minutes. See if you do spot anything. Call the traffic hotline on 5519 2275. Gold Coast weather staying clear this afternoon with mostly sunny conditions on the way tomorrow. At the Seaway now, it's 20 degrees.
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4: 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We speak to a man crushed beneath a shelter after a horror bus crash. Get to know the next governor of Queensland. And look up, swooping season is here. 7 News.

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1: Moira and Big Trev's Numpty of the Week. 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
2: Welcome to your local community announcement when it comes to numpties. Two of them down the local Coles. One was a young lad, probably around about 17 years old, was asked to move his bike away from the fire exit. He kicked up a stink, started swearing. He was escorted away from Coles.
3: Good, bye-bye.
2: Told never to come back. Go visit some other shopping centre. And the other was a lady in her 40s. She was in a bit of a rush. She couldn't get to her register and had to take her six or so items through the register by herself.
3: Oh,
2: was kicked
3: wow.
2: up a bit of a stink. And then she goes, "You should open more registers." As she was leaving, "I'm going to write a letter."
3: Good.
2: We went good.
4: You are a numpty.
2: Write it somewhere else. Tried Nebraska. But we want to know who your numpty of the week is. Mikey from Pimpama, who's your numpty?
5: My numpty of the week is all the clowns at the Panda Mart that just opened up at Rock Creek.
2: I know. Just talking about this to the guys.
5: So I just went to Panda Mart on Sunday and it was crazy.
2: Yeah.
5: But the one thing that really upset me was there's a section where they've got all these nice rugs and whatnot.
2: Yeah.
5: And people were just picking them up and chucking them on the ground.
2: Yeah.
5: And not putting them back. And they completely trashed it. And I felt so bad for the employees who would obviously have to clean it up for the next day.
2: Yeah.
5: So I'm numpty. Is any of you guys out there who decided to dump the rugs and not put them back?
2: Yeah.
3: So can you explain to me what Panda Mart sells?
2: Yeah.
3: Is it like a Costco kind of vibe?
5: Well, it is a Costco kind of vibe, but replace Costco with Temu, essentially.
3: Oh, my
2: god! Oh, okay.
6: Oh, wow.
5: It's cheap. Like, there's so many amazing products. You've got plates. You've got beds.
2: I
5: saw a few beds there.
2: Yeah. Pandas.
5: Toys for kids. It's really awesome.
3: Keep a good mark.
6: Easy mistake.
2: Yeah, I was just showing the guys the footage and the people were just running through there and then not giving a toss and then literally chucking stuff everywhere.
5: Absolutely insane. It was so disgusting, honestly.
2: Yeah, it looks like a madman's breakfast. But thank you, Mikey.
3: Thank you, Mikey.
4: What a couple of numpties.
2: Ugh.
0: Be nice to the panda, Mark.
2: Mm-hmm. Yes.
0: We just got that thing.
3: Be nice to humans.
0: Yes.
2: All around.
3: And pandas.
0: Numpties everywhere.
3: Called Mark. Oh, it's Mark.
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0: 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We have your chance to score a double to Prison Island. It's now open on Cavill Ave, ready for you to escape. This looks like a whole lot of fun for the family. If you're a part of the show, you can win.
1: We were talking yesterday about the perks of your kids getting older. Mm. You know, the fact that they share some of the driving when you were driving back down to Broken Hill. You don't have to worry about them hitting their heads anymore.
2: No.
1: Like on the tables and stuff.
2: They've got their own money.
1: There's other ways they can hit their heads, but it's just that height factor.
2: Yeah, it's just,
1: they can, you know, they can buy their own stuff, all that kind of jazz.
2: So good.
1: Yeah, it's so nice. And then we also got talking about kids and how they have certain names, certain things.
2: Mm-hmm.
1: So when we were with our boys, chocolate, I've no idea why, was chocolate.
2: Oh.
1: It could have been in my love of Johnny Depp in that particular movie, but I don't think I've really...
2: Oh, that's where I've heard
1: maybe that's
2: from.
1: What it is.
2: Yeah. Okay.
1: Ben, you have the youngest child in the room.
0: Yeah, he's seven.
1: Yep.
0: So he's pretty good. But
1: he's getting,
0: the you know, every now and then he'll come out with something like... how he wants me to go halves with him on a Nintendo at JB Wi-Fi.
2: Nice. Nintendo.
1: A Nintendo.
0: Mm-hmm. A Nintendo.
1: How much has he saved for his Nintendo?
0: Oh, this is only a week or two ago.
1: Okay.
0: So it's, I mean, there's no risk of it happening anytime soon.
1: Okay. It's a slow build. Slow build.
0: It's a slow build.
2: When Greedy was four, he asked me to cook some Nunu's or I will get fired.
1: Nunu's are in our house too.
2: Yeah.
1: Nunu's are chicken, like the 2-minute noodles?
2: Yeah.
1: Nunu's, yeah.
2: He used to bring the packet over and go, I would like some Nunu's or you're fired.
1: Oh, you're fired?
2: Like, oh, okay, cool.
1: Wow.
2: I don't want to be fired.
1: I've been going to Boon Chew Gym with Angie Parr and Eli. I took Eli down there for a trial class.
0: Yeah.
1: It was so great.
2: Did he go right?
1: He loved it. Absolutely loved it.
2: That's good.
1: But he was going to Boom Chew.
2: Boom Chew?
0: Boom Chew.
1: Boom Chew.
0: And what is it? Boon Chew.
1: Boon Chew.
2: Boom, chew.
1: Boom and chew.
2: Probably.
0: That's what you do when you get there.
1: Exactly.
2: Yeah. Tallberries.
0: Huh?
2: Tallberries.
1: Oh.
2: That was Maika when he couldn't say strawberries. It's tallberries. I would like a tallberry, please. So I was like, would you? Say properly and you can. Or Credence would say Milo.
0: Pillow?
2: No, Milo.
0: Milo. Just a bit more difficult.
2: Yeah. It's just
1: making it more difficult for himself.
2: Milo.
1: How many Milo's had he had by that stage?
2: Three.
1: Yes.
0: Jack used to, I just have to be careful how I say it, the fire truck.
1: Yes.
0: He would say wrong.
1: Ah, got you.
0: Like both parts would start with an F.
1: Yep, we can figure that one out for ourselves.
0: Yeah. No, Trevor couldn't. That's why I tried
1: Did you have to?
0: Yeah.
1: Do you need to draw your picture?
2: No, say it out loud.
1: Okay. All right, we don't know those cute names that your kids have got for things. What are they?
0: Yes. Or what they used to have as well. 55711029.
2: Oh, look, there's a fire.
0: Oh, yeah.
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4: 1029 Hot Tomato Traffic.
5: We've got delays southbound on the M1 pretty much all the way from Upper Coomera to Molendina. It is looking particularly heavy through Gavin. Drivers are on the brakes westbound Smith Street with a few patchy delays along Brisbane Road in Arundel as well. It is looking still quite slow. Robina Town set to drive for those trying to get onto the M1. We'll check it again in 20 minutes. See if you do spot anything. Call the traffic hotline on 5519 2275. Gold Coast weather staying clear this afternoon with mostly sunny conditions on the way tomorrow. At the Seaway now, it's 19 degrees.
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1: Talking about kids and how cute they can be. Chocolate in our house is chocolat because it just started when we were young and that was it. Noonoo's.
2: Yeah, Noonoo's was ours as well.
1: And Ben, you've got a 7-year-old who is saving up for a...
0: He's saving up for a Nintendo.
1: Yep.
0: At JB Wi-Fi.
1: Absolutely.
0: And I'm going halves, apparently.
1: Are you?
0: Yep.
1: How's that going for you?
0: Well, I haven't started saving my half yet, to be honest.
1: Yep.
0: When I will get there if I have to.
1: Okay. For the Nintendo. Okay.
2: Jack's going to be asking for cash for Christmas.
1: Nice.
0: From Uncle Trevor.
2: I will happily. $6.
1: Tina from Sheffield Island, what was the cute things your kids used to call stuff?
3: My daughter used to say lolly pocket for lollipop.
2: Oh, that's cute.
3: We always did. And then our sons, my mum is not someone who swears, but she often said, what the hell? And having sent our children to Christian school, we thought they'd better not say that.
2: Right.
3: And so we used to watch, I think it was South Park and there was Mr. Hanky. So we all still to this day say, what the Hanky?
1: He was the...
2: what the Hanky?
1: He was wasn't he a poo?
2: Yeah, Christmas poo.
3: I think he was a poo. Yes.
2: Anyhow.
3: Yeah, there we go. What the Hanky?
2: What the Hanky? Thanks, Tina. Amy, I couldn't believe I could do that.
1: I know.
2: Amy from Ashmore, what's the cute things your kids used to say for things?
4: Oh, we used to take my daughter down to Tara Seafoods to go swimming, and she used to want to feed the Pelly kittens.
1: Oh, the Pelly kittens. Oh, I love them.
2: That's awesome.
0: Adorable.
1: That is so cute.
2: Pelly kittens.
1: That's beautiful.
2: That's beautiful, mate. Awesome.
0: Oh, imagine if there was an actual pelican.
1: A pelly kitten, I know.
0: What half would it? It doesn't matter.
1: It'd have the mouth of a pelican and a body of a kitten.
0: Mm.
1: It would eat itself.
0: It would fall over all the time.
1: Yeah. It would top it.
2: Wow.
1: Nicole from the Rang. What were those cute things that your kids used to call stuff?
5: When my son was little, he used to call flowers wowdies.
2: Wowdies?
5: Wowdies.
1: Bunch of wowdies.
0: Go smell them.
1: Go smell the wowdies.
5: I don't know where it came from, but it was really cute.
1: That is so cute. Do you still use it now?
5: Yeah, he's 30. He was 30 a couple of days ago.
1: Did he get some wowdies for his wife at the wedding?
2: I hope it was a Wednesday.
1: A Wednesday wowdies at the wedding.
2: Waskily Wabbit's got wowdies.
0: Thanks, Nicole.
2: Sarah from Highland Park, cute things your kids used to have for things. Cute kids.
6: My youngest always used to call Mickey Mouse Missy Funtz. Missy Funtz.
2: Mickey Funtz.
6: Missy Funtz.
1: Missy
6: Funtz.
1: Oh.
6: Yeah, he had a little bit of a lisp about him. So he'd say, is it Missy Funtz?
1: Oh,
6: so that was Mickey Mouse.
2: Oh.
6: And cornflakes were flawn cakes.
0: Flawn cakes.
1: Flawn cakes.
6: Because he used to mix them all around, but the funniest one was a sleeping bag because it was a beeping. Yeah.
2: Oh, right. Oh, okay, cool. No worries. I think he might have been a little bit dyslexic and didn't have a lisp.
1: Well, you guys use some serious language at home. Oh, wow.
2: That's a weird camping trip. Who wants to go camping? No, me. No. I'm good.
1: I'm good. Yeah, I'm fine.
2: I'm going to stay at a hotel.
1: Yeah.
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21: 1029 Hot Tomato Traffic.
22: We've still got delays southbound to Old M1 from Upper Coombe Road to Mullindina. It is looking particularly heavy through Gavin. Drivers are on the brakes at westbound Smith Street with a few patch delays along Griffin Road in Arundel as well. It is still slow Robina Townsend to drive for those trying to get onto the M1, but no major dramas to report on any other local roads at the moment. We'll check it again in 20 minutes. If you do spot anything, call the traffic hotline on 5519 2275.
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22: It's 5 o'clock. Hi, I'm Sinead Holmes. Charges have been laid against a man accused of a high-risk driving rampage across the Gold Coast. The 35-year-old allegedly led police and the chopper on a dangerous chase through Surfers Paradise at Mullindina and Ashmore yesterday, forcing pedestrians to jump out of the way as he mounted footpaths. The ordeal finally ended in Ashmore around 7 p.m, where both occupants fled on foot before being sniffed out by the dog squad and arrested. A Gold Coast couple who raped a 15-year-old girl after giving her drugs and alcohol have had their sentences increased after an appeal by the state's Attorney General. Christopher Healy was initially sentenced to 7 years behind bars and Lee Healy 6 years. They've both had a year added to their sentences while the couple's appeal against their convictions was dismissed. It's been confirmed an independent review will be conducted into the Bureau of Meteorology. It's understood the recent debacle regarding its revamped website will be looked into, but Environment Minister Murray Watt has told the ABC that won't be the main focus.
23: This is a much broader review than just looking at any one particular incident or website. This is about how we can set the BOM up for future success, make sure that it is meeting the needs of Australians.
22: A woman's recovery in hospital after spending 12 hours stranded in waters in the Tweed. The 30-year-old failed to return to shore after going for a swim at Fingal's Dreamtime Beach around 6:45 last night, sparking a major sea and air surge. She was found near a floating marker in the Tweed River around 7 a.m. this morning and brought to shore by water police before being taken to hospital for assessment. To sport, Titans star Jaden Campbell says he's looking forward to linking up with Lachlan Ilias again. Ilias has been named to replace halfback Zane Harrison for Thursday night's clash against the Cowboys after he suffered a season-ending hamstring injury. Campbell says it'll be good to pair up again.
24: We played together a few games at the start of the year, so we still got that combination from then. So, like I was saying, a bit upset that Zane's gone, but at the same time, excited to play with Lachie again.
22: We'll check the latest Gold Coast weather next.
0: Police are making Queensland safer. They have an important job to do, so there's no excuse for abuse. Authorised by the Queensland Government, Brisbane.
22: To the weather, staying clear this evening, mostly sunny tomorrow with tops of 25, partly cloudy and 22 Thursday with mostly sunny conditions on the way for Friday. Right now at the Seaway it is at 19 degrees and we've got Bali holidays to give away, including direct flights from Gold Coast Airport with Virgin Australia, stays at the Coma Resort and spending money. 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

0: swell Tuesday afternoon as you head home. We're here to keep you company.
1: Yeah, welcome.
2: I was watching some of The Block the other day. I hadn't watched it at night. I was watching it. You know how they do the reruns during the day?
1: Yeah.
2: And interestingly, I find that show fascinating. I really do.
1: Do you like it?
2: I do.
1: Yeah.
2: And there's a particular couple in there I really like because one girl's just saying she's in admin, but she's actually like a site manager for massive companies.
1: Oh.
2: Yeah, I love her already.
1: Oh, but so she's lying a bit?
2: Oh, yeah, absolutely.
1: Oh, great.
2: But there was one girl who kept on using the same phrase when everyone turned up they were meeting for the first time. You know, you can be like, hey, love, hey, doll, da-da-da-da.
1: Yeah.
2: I'll let you know what was giving me the absolute irrits and what I hate being called.
0: Oh, don't tell Trevor.
2: Oh, no, don't tell.
1: No, don't tell. Oh, I would never use that for you.
2: No.
1: We're friends.
2: Yeah.
1: Okay, wait. Fussy eater. Do you have a fussy eater in your family or do you have a fussy eater friend? I have a fussy eater son who doesn't like eating the ends of sausages.
2: What's wrong with the ends of sausages?
1: I don't know. But, yeah, he doesn't like eating the ends of sausages.
2: Right.
1: So we want to know your fussy eater.
0: Can you give us an update on this car thing as well,
1: yes,
0: please?
2: Yes, absolutely. Finally got a payout figure for Birdie the R30 today, which was involved in an accident on the 28th of April.
1: And it's higher than $90.
2: It is higher than $90.
0: She's been making us guess since the start of the show.
2: Yeah, that's where the bidding started, was that you only thought I would get $900 for my car, which is actually higher, but we shall discuss further.
0: So you're going to tell us next?
2: Maybe.
1: Oh, I'm the annoying one in here, mate. You just can't do that.
2: Yeah. I just walk on the
0: Trevor side.
2: Crazy side.

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1: Well, the Bertie saga continues. This is the i30 car that I purchased from Hot Tomato. I basically just borrowed it for a couple of years. And then they said, you're pretty much going to have to pay for that. And I went, oh, yeah. Anyway.
2: Make me.
1: And
2: you're
1: they
2: fired.
1: Did. Had all the stickers taken off it. Bertie the i30. Anything that could go wrong went wrong with this car.
2: It looks so good with the stickers on it, though.
1: It did. Windows fell inside doors. Passenger side wouldn't open. The beep-beep thing didn't work.
2: Since you took the stickers off, things started happening.
1: Maybe the stickers were holding it together.
2: Yeah, maybe.
1: Maybe that was it. Well, there was no window. There was no wiper blade at all on the back of it.
2: You don't need it.
1: Anyway, I was involved in an accident on the 28th of April where my father's car was written off, which actually his car went into my car, has written off both cars. 28th of April, I may just mention once again.
2: April.
1: Finally got the amount today that they're willing to pay for Bertie.
0: So it's a written off 2010 model?
1: i30. Bertie the i30. More of a emotional attachment, I think I have, because she did really help with our content for the last maybe 4 or 5 years.
2: Yes.
1: You know, the time that I emptied an entire litre of red wine into the front seat because I cracked a bottle. Mm. What else was there? Oh, the taco holder broke as well.
2: How many times Ben's been in the car and not me?
1: Ben never went in the car.
0: No one was ever allowed
1: in the car.
2: No.
1: Because it was an absolute atrocious mess in there.
2: Mm-hmm.
1: And things just didn't work. Like even, you know... what else happened? Oh, yeah, the boot stopped working.
2: Just everything started falling apart.
0: So Trevor and I made some guesses earlier.
1: Yes, about
0: Moira
1: how much...
0: offended.
1: They are willing to pay for my beautiful, lovely, amazing 2010
2: i30. What was that last bid?
1: Your last bid was $1,155.
2: Okay. Go, Ben.
0: Okay, I'll go first then. Mm-hmm. All right, so if that's way off, I reckon they have offered you...
2: $4,000. I'm thinking it's lower.
1: Lower. Yes.
2: $2,500.
1: $2,500. No, lower.
2: Oh.
0: Okay.
1: What
0: so
1: was
0: we're
1: the bid
0: in.
1: That we got from Vietnam before? We got a bid from Vietnam, which was $3,600.
2: Yes,
1: but that was
2: we did.
1: In Vietnam. His dong.
2: Yeah, that was in dong.
1: So that's $20 Australian. Yeah. So slightly.
0: That
1: higher.
0: Was our boss, by the way. It wasn't just someone who
1: just some random
0: happened
1: person
0: to listen.
1: Happened to listen on the iHeartRadio app in Vietnam.
2: So it's lower than $2,500.
1: Yeah, lower than $2,500.
0: Is it cash?
1: Well, I do believe it's cash.
2: Is it donuts?
1: No.
0: Is it Australian dollars?
2: Yeah.
1: It is Australian dollars.
2: It's not pesos.
1: See, I was really disappointed by this today.
2: Why?
1: But the fact that you guys started bidding at $900, I'm like,
0: well, what did you think they were going to offer you?
2: I thought it was going to be way less than that.
1: Did you really?
2: Yeah, honestly, because it's like... Well, the investment.
0: What did you say? Clapped out? Is that what you said?
2: No, I didn't say.
1: Bucket of bolts.
2: I didn't say. Shush, you could be hearing.
0: What did you think? The radio could. They were going to offer.
2: Yeah, what did you think? Without looking at what
1: I thought, around $3,000.
2: Yeah, dreaming.
0: All right. So,
2: are
0: you going to tell us now, or do we have to wait longer?
1: You can wait longer now.
2: Oh.
1: Stuff you both.
2: We're being nice.
1: With your comedy.
2: $3,000.
0: See, I said four. How nice am I?
2: She's the funniest one in this.
0: It's funny, isn't it? Okay, well, I guess we'll
2: find out
0: soon.
2: And then she said $3,000.

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0: 1029 Hot Tomato, Moira and Big Trev getting you home this afternoon. 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
1: Sorry.
0: Australian Crawl and Men at Work unite for a historic Red Hot Summer Tour. 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
2: Talking about fussy eaters and your children, I was talking to a couple of people in the kitchen today, and one was Nathan, the other one was Crystal, and Nathan says that he used to get like spaghetti bolognese, put it in thermos, and then give it to their sons, and they take it, and it'd be all nice warm. But Crystal was like, "Oh, I wouldn't do that because my children would sit next to other kids, and they'd get judged on the smell, like what? If it was a curry or something."
0: What?
2: And I'd sit there, and I went, "You just tell those other kids to move away."
1: The boys taking thermoses to school has been the biggest life changer in our lunch life.
2: Yeah.
1: They had butter chicken spring rolls today.
2: What?
1: Who would have thought? Butter chicken spring rolls.
0: That's better than me.
1: Booyah. It's more carbs than I've eaten in about 3 months.
2: My son Credence had a chicken paella in one. And it was like the best. It just opened it up. And then kids were coming over going, "What have you got for lunch? Would you like my sandwich?" And Credence would go, "No." "Do I look like I want your sandwich?"
1: "It's paella.
2: Go away." But my eldest son, he's a bit of a fuss eater where he won't eat the ends of sausages. Because we were having a breakfast, I think it was like a breakfast wrap.
0: Mm-hmm.
2: And it was, sorry, because you're
1: it's
2: on
1: okay.
2: A,
1: I'm on a food reduction program. That's my choice, but tell me everything.
2: Big fat sausage cut in half, wrapped in some, like an omelet, like an egg.
1: Oh, wrapped in egg.
2: Bacon, hash brown, and then wrapped in a tortilla. But he started eating it and he goes, "Oh," and then pulled the sausage out and then ripped the top of it off and threw it away. Oh, I went, "Dude, throw it this way into my face," and then put it back in and then started it. Just does not like eating the
1: end of sausages.
2: Yeah, the end of sausages.
0: But that's made of the same stuff as the rest of the sausage.
2: Yeah, I don't know. It's just like fussy eaters. You've come across fussy eaters before. Like when kids were growing up, they wouldn't love vegetables. Greedy would sit there and go, "I don't like trees." I was like, what?
1: We used to have certain plates for the boys.
2: Certain plates.
1: And even one of my girlfriends said to me the other day, when you were young, like when the kids were young, did you used to have those plates that were split into the three parts?
2: Yes.
1: And I was like, yeah. And she goes,
2: perfect.
1: "Did we not realise that we could have just done that without buying the special plate?" And I was like, "Oh my God, you're a genius."
0: I thought you were going to say we could still have them as adults.
1: We could have them as adults, which is portion control.
2: Oh my God.
1: But why did we buy the special plate when we could have just separated it itself? But it had to be that plate.
2: You might have had a dinosaur or stuff on there.
1: Okay, is that your one?
2: Well, I had an Indiana Jones one.
1: Of course you did.
0: I used to pick every single kernel of corn out.
1: You did.
2: See?
0: I hated it.
1: Was your hatred of corn that bad?
0: Yeah, because we have peas and corn, like the frozen mix, all the time.
2: With the carrots and
0: and I'd pick it every single one out. Every single time.
2: Why? What is
0: I just
2: corn?
0: Hate corn.
1: But you really hate corn?
0: That's right, since before I was even capable of hating something that much.
1: Wow.
2: It's like me and bananas.
1: Ooh. But, you can eat banana bread.
0: Mm.
2: Yeah.
0: No, I eat corn chips, so there you go.
1: Yeah, good point. No, not at me.
2: When I was growing up, hated fruit. Absolutely hated fruit. Could not eat it.
1: Mm-hmm.
2: But we want to know.
1: As a kid, I hated avocado. And now
2: really?
1: It's like half of my body weight.
0: All right, let's chat about
1: at least the torso down.
0: Fussy eaters. Is it your kids? Is it you?
2: Yes.
0: Own up. 5571 1029 is the number. Give us a call.
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4: 1029 Hot Tomato Traffic.
5: We've still got delays southbound on the M1 from Upper Coombe Road to Mullandina, with traffic particularly heavy through Arundel. It is still under speed westbound Smith Street. What will be near Town Centre Drive is slow moving for those trying to get onto the M1. We'll check it again in 20 minutes, see if you do spot anything. Call the traffic hotline on 5519 2275. Gold Coast weather staying clear this evening with mostly sunny conditions on the way tomorrow. At the Seaway now, it's 18 degrees.
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0: at the end.
1: Do your kids eat the end of the crust of the bread? You know, the random piece that really shouldn't exist but does?
2: Oh, like the actual slice.
1: Yeah, the slice.
0: Yeah.
1: No?
0: Oh, no.
1: It's so funny.
0: Credence, and he also, Credence likes scooping out the garlic bread and then leaving the outer crust.
1: Oh, my God.
2: No garlic bread for you, son.
0: That's Ben weird. Doesn't like eating corn. He'll pick it out.
1: Pick out the corn from everywhere. So.
0: It's not disgusting.
2: That's all I'm allowed to say.
1: Okay. That's just legally. Otherwise, we'll lose our license.
0: Owen from Mermaid Beach. Who's the fussy eater?
3: Oh, no, my daughter, little squirrel. Loves potatoes. Loves potato chips, hot chips, loves everything about them.
0: Don't we?
3: Mm-hmm. Yeah. We'll eat a spoonful of crushed garlic out of the jar.
1: Oh, yum.
3: Worms, come on.
1: Oh, yeah, good point.
3: But if we put the garlic in the mashed potato, she won't eat it. Wow. I don't get it.
0: Oh.
3: Yeah.
1: Oh.
3: And it's weird, and it's also with carrots.
1: Mm.
3: We'll eat a mushy carrot with steak and chips or whatever.
0: Yeah.
3: But if we put it in the mashed potatoes with the garlic, doesn't want to know about it.
1: Man, what? I reckon just get away from the garlic potatoes. Like the mashy potatoes. That seems to be the conducive thing there for all of them.
0: Is it the mash? No,
3: but she will eat garlic out of the jar.
0: Oh, yuck.
2: Mm. Maybe you've made it too easy for her by combining it. You need to separate them back.
1: Yeah.
3: I don't know. Yeah, but loves KFC nuggets.
1: Of course she does. Nuggets. She's human.
0: There's nothing wrong with your kid.
2: Owen, thank you.
1: Your child is perfect.
0: Yeah.
1: Justin from Illinois, who is the fussy eater, please?
4: A mate of mine when I was 18, he could not have anything touching anything on the plate at all.
0: Yes.
1: Oh, this is fascinating.
0: That's so weird.
4: One thing I couldn't figure out was if you went to McDonald's, it didn't bother him.
0: All right.
1: Ah. Yeah. Okay.
2: Because there's no plates.
4: Yeah. I don't know what it was. He couldn't touch meat, couldn't touch the salad or the vegetables, and he's had the soy added vegetables in each pile.
1: And did he eat each one individually?
4: Yep.
1: Oh, my God.
0: Wow.
4: And nothing could touch anything.
0: But then if he goes to Macca's, boom.
1: It's fine.
4: He's all right.
1: There's no plate.
2: Miraculous.
1: Amazing.
4: Yep.
0: Oh, God, Justin.
2: Good on you, man. Thank you.
0: Louise from Coogee, fussy eaters. Who is it?
5: Yes, it's my son. We have four boys. Mm-hmm. So we used to have steak on a Saturday night and feed our kids sausages.
0: Yeah.
5: We have sausages. Steak and they'd have sausages.
0: Yeah.
5: And this one night he ate it very quickly and I thought, that's funny. So I retraced his steps and walked into his bedroom and he had a very low car bed.
0: Oh, no.
5: Like the shape of a car. And, it was underneath the bed with probably about 6 or 7 weeks of sausages.
0: Oh,
5: we had no idea.
2: Very good.
0: He just didn't like sausages?
5: Just didn't like sausages. And now he's 19, nearly 20, and it's his favourite thing, sausages.
1: Is it though? Yeah, just keep the ones from under the bed. That's something my parents would have done to me.
5: Not going to eat it.
1: 24 years later, here you go.
0: It's your birthday cake.
5: Yep.
0: Oh, my God, Lou. That's horrendous.
2: Wow. That's. Thank you, Lou.
1: Commitment.
2: That's exactly what we're after. It's Moira and Big Trev on Hot Tomato.

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1: We're talking about fussy eaters. My elder son, Maika, doesn't like eating the ends of sausages. I don't know what it is, but just doesn't like that little nubby bit.

0: on 1029 Hot Tomato, live and local, getting you home. 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Still got tickets to the Red Hot Summer Tour up for grabs. If you're a part of the show, you might score a double pass today.
1: I was watching The Block when I was doing the dishes this morning because it's on a, you know, the repeat it the day after.
2: Yeah.
1: I was watching it. There was a like a father and daughter couple. She's a PT and he's a builder. I found it rather interesting. Some of the couples I instantly warmed to. Some of the others I instantly did not like. But there was one girl, two girls, the best friends. And one of them said, oh, I'm in admin. Like when they all met.
2: Yeah.
1: It's like, oh, what do you do? I'm in admin. Mm. And she's a graphic, not an interior designer. And so we're like, oh, you've got the interior designer. And the chick's like, yeah, I just work in admin. She's like the site manager for like massive, massive businesses.
2: Oh.
1: I just think it's so, I love that
2: kind of
1: stuff.
2: That's smart.
1: Very smart.
2: That's underestimating
1: someone. And it's to play
2: someone.
1: The blonde kind of card,
2: yeah.
1: You know, oh my God, I'm in admin. Anyway.
2: I like pens.
1: That's fashionable. The young girl who is a PT and a very vivacious kind of a gal started calling everybody sexy.
2: Oh.
1: As in they'd rock up and she's like, hey, sexy, oh, my God, sexy people, sexy, look at these sexy ones. And everyone was just like, I'd
2: have to pull that up. It's just.
1: It's, yeah.
2: Call me Trevor.
1: Just Trevor, that's fine. Yeah. Even just call me Trevor.
2: Yeah.
1: That's fine too.
2: Call yourself Trevor.
1: Sexy, oh, my God, you're so sexy. And yeah. It was just instantly, it was like, that's not the first impression you want to make.
2: No.
1: Is the sexy girl.
2: Yeah.
1: It just.
2: It doesn't sit well with me.
1: No.
3: It does dilute the word too.
1: Yes.
3: If you apply it to certain people.
1: Well, if you apply it to everybody
2: my sexy
1: on the block.
2: Dad. I said not in public.
1: We want to know what is that thing that you just shudder when someone calls you? The other one is ma'am.
2: Oh.
1: If I get called ma'am.
2: I call people that sometimes.
1: Are they older than you?
2: Yeah.
1: Well, oh, well, they're probably dead, isn't
3: they? Wouldn't be doing it too often, I wouldn't have thought.
1: Yeah, I wouldn't run into that many people.
2: Hello, ma'am.
1: Hello, ma'am.
2: I brought you some
1: I'll
2: flowers.
1: I'll close your eyes. Mary, I've brought you some more roses.
2: Ma'am.
1: And I'll close that coffin for you, ma'am.
2: when my wife calls me pal,
1: oh.
2: Every now and again she goes, all right, pal. I'm like, oi, what are you doing?
1: We go, it's mate for us.
2: Yeah.
1: G'day, mate. Oh, sugar.
2: Yeah.
1: Or our full names.
2: Oh,
1: hi, Paul. How are you?
2: Yeah.
1: Oh. All right, Moira. Okay.
3: Even I shuddered then.
2: Yeah. You're in trouble, Paul. Like, I'm pretty sure you are. But, yeah, no, like, it'll be a mistake. Briefly will go, oh, righto, pal. I was like.
1: Yeah, I do have a tendency
2: bro.
1: Of pulling Paul up on that. And when he goes, mate, I go, oh, really? A mate?
2: Mate.
1: And then I do it. And I go, oh, I wish I hadn't have done that because now I'm in trouble.
2: Yeah, no, you just keep going.
1: What do you hate being called? What do you shudder when someone calls you, please?
3: 5571.
1: Thanks, Trevor.
3: I'm okay.
1: That
3: with
1: doesn't
3: it.
1: Actually.
3: 5571-1029 is the number. What's the greeting or the thing that you shudder? Most annoying thing to be called.
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5: 1029 Hot Tomato Traffic.
6: It is still slow southbound on the M1 from Upper Coomera Road through Mullindina with traffic particularly heavy through Arundel. Still a few hot ups westbound Smith Street, but not looking too bad everywhere else at the moment. We'll check it again in 20 minutes, see if you do spot anything. Call the traffic hotline on 5519-2275. Gold Coast weather staying clear this evening. Mostly sunny tomorrow. At the Seaway now, it's 18 degrees.
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8: Hi, I'm Hannah Davies. Broncos veteran Ali Brickenshaw will face the NRLW tribunal tonight. She's facing a lengthy stint on the sidelines for a dangerous throw tackle on Bulldog Taylor Preston at the weekend. The Williams sisters could be eyeing off an appearance at the US Tennis Open later this month. Both Serena and Venus have been given a wildcard entry for women's doubles at the Cincinnati Open. Meanwhile, Aussie Talia Gibson has advanced to the second round of the Montreal Open this morning. And Norway's Sigrid Houset has won stage 3 of the Tour de France Femmes overnight.
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1: I was listening to, watching The Block while I was doing the dishes today because it's on the middle of the day, so I kind of catch up on it. There's one girl as everyone was arriving at Block HQ. G'day, sexy. How are you, sexy? Oh, yes, it's sexy. I was like, whoa. It just seems like the, because a lot of the people were older than her as well. And I'm just kind of like,
2: she's trying to get a word going?
1: I think maybe she's trying to be the sexy girl. Yeah. Ma'am, something that I don't really appreciate being called, but sometimes ma'am. It's just...
2: Just hate it?
1: Well, I feel old. I really do.
2: No, you're not.
1: Ma'am.
2: It's sort of like a polite way.
1: It's a respect thing.
2: Yeah.
1: Do you get called it?
2: Yeah, when I wear a dress.
1: Yeah, absolutely.
2: Excuse me, ma'am, you can't be here, Trevor.
0: Excuse me, ma'am, your beard is showing.
1: Could you please shave your beard? Lisa from Robina,
2: pull up your pants. What are you doing?
1: What do you shudder being called, Lisa from Robina?
3: I hate being called honey.
2: Oh.
1: Yes.
3: You know, in a condescending way, you know. Like, you just feel like, well, that's not my real, I'm not your honey and we're not honeys and I just don't like honey. And it's like, oh, honey, can I get you a drink while you're waiting for your friend?
2: No.
1: I'm like,
3: what about, I look like a loser right now.
1: Yeah, that's exactly that's the vibe I got.
2: Well, you're by yourself, Lisa, yes.
0: What about hun? Do you like hun or hate hun?
1: Oh, honey, yeah.
3: Oh, hun might be all right.
1: What about love?
3: I feel like old people say that now.
1: Oh, good, because I say it all the time.
2: What about, what was the girl, what'd she say on The Block? Sexy.
1: Sexy. Oh, g'day, yeah. Sexy. Sexy.
3: Oh, did you say with a lisp, though? That would be all right.
2: Why would it be all right with a lisp?
1: Sexy.
3: We could have a big laugh about it.
1: Oh, sexy, like that. Like a sexy.
2: Hello, sexy.
1: Sexy.
2: Hello, honey.
1: Lisa.
2: Leslie from Upper Coomera, what's that annoying thing to be called?
4: Dull.
2: Dull.
1: Hey, dull.
4: Okay, dull. How are you going?
1: Yeah, dull. Good, dull.
4: Yeah. That's all good.
2: What about darling?
4: That's a bit different to doll. Yeah. I think darling would be someone, a family friend or a family member or someone, but like just someone when you go into a shop or and they go, "How you going, doll?"
2: Oh, okay. It's very old school, isn't it?
1: Yeah.
4: Yeah, and I mean, I know I'm old, but still.
2: You don't sound
1: it. Sweetheart.
2: 2 pints, doll.
1: You're all right, little lady.
2: Oh, dear.
1: Don't you worry about little sweet cheeks.
2: Sweet cheeks.
1: Probably too far. No worries.
0: I'd say so.
1: I'll reverse back. Shannon from Reedy Creek. What do you hate being called?
5: Hello. Well, my husband has quite a few names for me that give me a visceral reaction.
2: Oh,
5: one he likes to say is when he champs me, righto, champ. And what else does he call me? I've just had a brain fart.
1: That's okay.
5: His new one is my alter ego is Barbara. So if I have if I'm in a bad mood, righto, Barbara. Righto, Barbara. My daughter's calling me that.
1: What are you going back to him with, though? Like, do you champ him or do you mate him? But obviously he did at one stage. But do you...
5: That's what I was going to say. Shannon. I don't like it. Shannon.
1: Oh.
5: That's what I get in trouble with. Shannon. Oh. No, I just call him dickhead.
1: That works too. I think you need some tickets.
2: Is his name Richard?
0: Now, you can either take him or someone else. Yes. Up to you to the Red Hot Summer Tour. Shannon, congratulations.
5: Oh, thank you.
0: No, thank you.
2: Yes. Say hello to your husband.
0: Yeah. AKA, we can't say that.
1: Yes, no.
0: Australian Crawl and Men at Work unite for a historic Red Hot Summer Tour, Coolangatta Beach, Sunday 1st of November.
2: So
0: tickets on the Red Hot Summer Tour website.
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0: one guy who can take a shower at your place and make it look sparkling new again. 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
1: In 7 News, waiting for the bus at Burley to fighting to save his arm. We speak to a man crushed beneath a shelter after a horror bus crash. Get to know the next governor of Queensland. And look up, swooping season is here. 7 News at 6.
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7: 102.9 Hot Tomato Traffic.
8: Still a little slow southbound on the M1 through Arundel. Smith Street has finally cleared up. No major dramas to report on any local roads at the moment. See if you do spot anything. Call the traffic hotline on 5519-2275.
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8: It's just after 6 o'clock. Hi, I'm Sinead Holmes. A homeless camp has gone up in flames in Southport this afternoon. Fireys were called to bushland off Wardoo Street just before 4 p.m, managing to quickly douse the flames. Thankfully, no one was injured, with the blaze deemed non-suspicious. A married Gold Coast couple who raped a 15-year-old girl during a party at their home have had their sentences increased. It comes after the state's Attorney General launched an appeal arguing the 7-year jail sentence given to Christopher Hilly and 6 years handed to Lee Hilly were inadequate. The Court of Appeal agreed, increasing both of their sentences by an extra year, while also dismissing the couple's appeal against their convictions. A man's been hit with a long list of charges following a wild driving spree across the Gold Coast. The 35-year-old is accused of driving dangerously across multiple suburbs over several hours yesterday, forcing pedestrians to jump out of the way as the car mounted footpaths. His passenger is also alleged to have hurled burning flares from the sunroof of the vehicle. Both fled on foot after abandoning the car in Ashmore, but were quickly taken down by the dog squad. A former Supreme Court Justice has been named as the new Governor of Queensland. Thomas Bradley will take over from Dr. Jeanette Young, who served in the role for the last 5 years. Premier David Crisafulli says he'll be sworn in on November 1.
9: Every governor puts their stamp on the role, and I'm very confident that Justice Bradley will do that. Equally, I want to acknowledge how effective Dr. Young has been in doing that.
8: To sport, the Titans and Cowboys will both have a point to prove in Thursday night's clash at Cbus. Both sides are coming off big losses, with North Queensland also fighting to keep their finals hopes alive. Titans playmaker Jaden Campbell says it should make for a good game.
10: Seeing the scoreline there, they probably weren't up to their best football either, so they're going to come out firing and we got to be ready for it.
8: The Sydney Roosters have confirmed a current assistant coach Matt King will depart the club at the end of the season after being appointed head coach of the New South Wales Origin side today. And Broncos NRLW legend Ali Brickenshaw is fronting the judiciary tonight over a shocking tackle on the Bulldogs' Taylor Preston. Brickenshaw is facing at least 3 weeks out, which would be one of the longest bans in NRLW history. We'll check the latest Gold Coast weather next.
11: You mean this one? Okay, I've got it.
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8: Through the weather, staying clear this evening, mostly sunny tomorrow with tops of 25, partly cloudy and 22 Thursday with mostly sunny conditions on the way for Friday. Right now at the Seaway it is 18 degrees, but it feels more like 15. We've got Bali holidays to give away, including direct flights from Gold Coast Airport with Virgin Australia, stays at the Como Resort and spending money. 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
0: 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I know
13: I want it, Well, we are here to get you home, home for a bit of relaxation.
14: Yeah.
13: Knock off for the day.
15: Yes. I nearly knocked off this morning.
13: Oh. Huh?
15: Yeah. As I drove in today, I parked the car and the day outside was absolutely fantastic.
14: Mm.
15: I want to have a chat about just relaxing too much.
13: Oh, okay. Did you fart?
15: No.
13: Oh, did you need to get some wipes in the car?
14: Oh, wow. Did you soil
15: yourself? No, that
14: didn't
15: happen
14: again.
15: Oh, not again.
14: You've already done that on your first interview for Hot Tomato.
15: Yeah.
14: Also, I'm going to put it to rest, guys. I know you're very excited about how much I've been offered by the insurance company for my piece of crap car. I will reveal
15: Birdie the I-30.
14: Birdie the I-30.
15: Birdie.
14: She's gone, baby.
15: She's gone.
13: Here's those accents again. I know. Wow, it's been a big afternoon.
14: Yes, for all of my personal.
13: All right, we're going to finally find out next how much Birdie is actually worth, according to the insurance company. With Moira and Big Trev on Hot Tomato. I'm doing

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1: oh God,
0: according to Moira, are about to find out how much Birdie the i30 is worth.
2: Well, you're written off on the 28th of April, has been in a holding yard with the wreckers since then, was moved to an assessor's yard with the insurance company after I'd called them 2,700 times.
1: Mm. And the holding yard costs how much?
2: $12,000.
3: Oh my God.
2: In fees that the insurance company had to pay to the wreckers.
3: Someone's in a lot of trouble.
2: Someone forgot the paperwork.
0: So do you reckon that comes out of what they were offering you?
2: Well, there's no way my car would have been worth anything like $12,000.
4: Guys, when I asked you what you thought it was, you bid at $900.
1: No, we said $900,000.
0: No, I opened at $900.
2: Oh,
0: but I, you know, this car's seen some things and been
1: a
0: around
1: a lot of things.
2: But this car's more than just a car. It's a personality. It's a person. It's part of this show. It's given us some great content over the years with the amount of stuff that would fall off it and break, and where I break down, and when I broke down, and how many times I broke down, how many lights we had to replace by getting a super cheap auto and trying to figure it out ourselves.
1: Yeah. 905.
2: So your bidding today has gone from, well, you went 900. Someone said $20. Someone else said 1,155.
1: Yes.
2: Then we went up to 4,000. Ben was being very kind.
1: And then what did you think it was worth?
2: I thought it was worth $3,000.
1: Yeah.
0: But we're working between sort of under 2.5 and above 1,155. That's where we're at.
2: That's where you're at.
0: You go first, Trevor.
1: I will go 1,800 bucks.
2: Higher.
0: I'll go two even.
2: Lower.
1: I will go 1,950.
2: Lower.
0: 1,900.
2: Lower.
1: Oh, wow. 1,865.
2: Higher.
0: 1,870.
2: Higher.
1: 18,990.
2: Lower.
1: Oh.
0: 1,880.
2: Higher.
1: 1,890.
2: Higher.
0: 1,895.
1: Yes!
4: Dad!
0: Come up with that amount.
2: 1,895 when Trevor was born. Do you think? I was disappointed this morning when I heard that.
1: No, I'm thinking that's a good price for your car.
2: But
0: it's done 14 billion kilometres.
1: Yeah.
2: If someone has written off your car, not your doing or anything like that, how do they expect me to do something with $18,000 for my car?
0: $1,800
2: to purchase another replacement vehicle?
1: How much did you think you were going to get for it before the accident? $4,000?
2: Still in that three level.
0: But there isn't it that they're giving you what they think it's going to cost to buy another exact same.
2: That's priceless. There's no figure that you could purchase another i30 from 2010.
1: Guess what?
2: What?
1: Someone's getting a moped.
2: How are the kids going to fit on the moped?
1: I didn't say that you were taking kids. It's you.
2: Oh, okay, cool. Yeah. No worries.
0: So you get the morning off.
2: Dad just hanging me off the back of that. That'd be so much fun.
0: Well, there we go.
2: $1,895.
0: That's the going rate for a 2010.
2: Piece of crap car.
1: And if anybody has a moped for $1,500, Nick, give us a call.
2: Or a Porsche for $1,895.
0: There we go. That's closure
2: Thanks
0: for the Gold
2: Coast. That's what I need.
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0: On 102.9 Hot Tomato, Tuesday evening on the Gold Coast. Oh, I just might. Moira and Big Trev.
1: Moira and Big Trev, late to the party!
2: Earlier today we were talking about cute kids and how they say really sweet things about things. One of my favourites was Wowders for flowers. That's so cute.
0: Wowders.
2: Wowders, Nunu's, his noodles in our house and yours as well. But Selena from Mermaid, a bit late to the party, but what were the cute things your kids used to call stuff?
3: Well, she's still quite little, but she now knows it's Taylor Swift. But for a very long time, it was Taylor Fish in our world.
0: Taylor Fish.
3: And we will never change it, ever.
4: Taylor Fish?
2: I love Taylor Fish.
4: Oh. In our world.
3: Oh. Yep.
2: Did she like the wedding with Taylor and Mr. and Mrs. Fish?
3: Yeah. Even funnier, the Madrabar show, when she thought I was taking her to the concert. And I was like, no, darling, Mum's not made of money. They're going to the Madrabar show.
2: But they had fish there.
4: Yeah.
3: It's
4: Taylor's cousins.
5: Oh, exactly. Close family.
2: Yeah, definitely.
3: Yeah, exactly.
2: Oh, that's so cute, Selena. Thank you.
5: Thanks for calling.
4: Crystal from Benora Point, what were those cute names your kids had for things?
6: Well, instead of having a tummy bug, my daughter used to get a ladybug in her tummy when she wasn't feeling well.
4: Got a ladybug. We shouldn't have eaten in the garden then.
2: Oh, that's so cute.
5: Has that stuck around through all the years, that...
2: The ladybug?
5: Yeah.
6: Probably from when she was about 18 months old until she was about 5 or 6, she stopped saying it. She's nearly 11 now.
4: Yeah, maybe you should bring it back just for the cuteness.
5: Yeah.
4: But when you say it, I've got a ladybug, all right? Who cares, Mum?
5: You can take her to Prison Island. There's a new experience open on Cavill Ave, ready for you to escape. I'm sure both of you will have a good time there, okay?
6: Oh, cool. Thanks.
4: Have fun trying to get out.
5: Yeah. Thanks for calling, Crystal. Late to the party. Hot Tomato.
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0: 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It's Moira and Big Trev.
1: The day was perfect today.
2: It really was.
1: Like weather wise.
2: It was beautiful.
1: Was absolutely amazing. Went to the gym, came home, did everything, dropped Kira, Creedy to school, did the shopping. But then the drive into Hot Tomato to
2: work.
1: I usually have the music off. This music off and I'm just travelling down the road because it was a cracker of a day today. Mm. Had the window down and I was just travelling along. But I enjoyed the day so much that I travelled in here, parked the car, and the sun was so perfectly placed in the sky, which is usually
2: it where was
1: shining
2: it should be.
1: Mm. In through my windshield. I sat there and went, closed my eyes and went, oh, this is amazing. And then I just closed my eyes and started thinking about, okay, cool, back in holidays, let's get back into it. And then next minute I was like,
2: You fell asleep on the second day of holidays.
1: Fell asleep.
2: Second day back from holidays and you're snoozing in the car park.
0: In the middle of the day.
2: In the middle of the day.
1: I woke up and went, And I was like, where am I? Oh, I'm like, work. Oh, I must have just closed my eyes for a minute. I looked down at my watch. 15 to 20 minutes had passed because I got in. It was probably around about 11 o'clock. And as I got in, I was like, sat there and went, oh, this is so good. You know how you when you're a kid, you used to lie out in the sun on the grass or out on the beach and just enjoy it and then you just doze off?
2: As a kid, yes.
1: You don't do it as an adult?
2: No.
0: Must be me.
2: Yeah.
1: I just sat in the car, bang, and then I looked at my watch and I was like, yeah, 15 to 20 minutes had passed.
3: Oh, did you feel like you'd been driving too? Was it that sort of scary wake up?
2: Oh, I hate those.
1: I just parked. I switched the car off. I turned the radio off. I just sat there and just enjoyed it. And I was like, okay, cool. And before here, I even saw Gailey was getting into his car.
2: Mm.
1: And I was like, I'll wave to Gailey as he's leaving. Then I did a...
2: So hang on, did you actually wave at Gailey or were you just asleep?
1: No, Gailey's already left.
2: Oh, okay.
1: And so, my car's so tinted you can't see me.
2: Oh, yeah.
3: So he would have been waving at you and wondering why you're ignoring him.
1: Yeah.
2: Awesome. That's going to go well on Thursday when we all meet up. Good times.
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1: Kahuna.
0: Fat Nights, ready to go in just a couple of minutes from now. Moira and Big Trev wrapping things up here. And look at that. We're already up to Wednesday tomorrow, so the five-second rule returns.
1: Oh, yes, it does.
2: What are we sitting on?
1: 18-15? Yes. Is that the score?
0: Yeah, it is. 18 tomorrow.
2: Oh, God, I suck again.
0: Trevor's yeah, you 15. Do. It's the junior edition of
1: I used to say it every time.
0: Five-second
2: Why
0: rule.
2: Do you have to say that all the time?
0: Just in case.
2: Are you sure it's 18-15?
1: Yeah.
0: Yeah, so we're going to do that. The kids,
2: can you check the scores?
0: The kids' version tomorrow.
1: Mm-hmm.
0: Where, you know, if you're too good at it, then you're just enjoying too it too much. But if you're bad at it, then you're Trevor. I mean, you're not very good at it.
1: Also,
0: the
1: singing
0: version.
1: In the shower for your chance to go into the drawer for a fantastic hot water system from Reem.
3: Ooh, got a good yes. song tomorrow.
1: Oh, really? Is it yes. rap? Actually, we should get Ben to do one because he does. He knows all the lyrics to a number of different songs.
3: Yes, he does.
1: Yes.
3: Okay, that'll
1: M&M.
3: Be, okay. We'll do that for a Thursday.
1: Okay, done.
3: Done.
1: On Friday, he loves the other one too. You know the other one?
0: Yeah, you nearly said it and gave it away, didn't
1: yeah,
0: you?
1: Yeah, I did actually.
2: That's what she says. She does a lot of them. I'm just talking.
0: All right, so if
2: I
0: you want
2: to
0: register, go to hottomato.com.au and thanks to Oceanside, you can win that incredible hot water system and we could call you on the show tomorrow. Have a wonderful evening. We'll speak to you tomorrow from 3.
1: Happy Taco Tuesday.
2: Yes.
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2: All right, people of the Gold Coast, how you doing? Hope you're having a great week. I know it's only Tuesday, but stay with me. We'll have a bit of fun tonight. Big Trev will be in. We'll spin the Domino's pizza wheel. We'll give you $50 to spend at Sparkle Town. If you want to give your car some sparkle, go and check it out. It's new up at Parkwood. And something different tonight. Hang on a second. We've got a double to go along and check out. Alcatraz, Escape from the Gold Coast's newest immersive prison cocktail experience. Alcatraz. That's me, prison cocktail experience. Maybe you've got a breakout holding a pina colada and an espresso martini. I mean, I don't know, but it sounds interesting. Your chance to score that as well tonight, a double. In fact, nights at Otomato.

0: 1029, it's Hot Tomato. Travis here. Hang on, I've got an opener, Trev. Let's do this.
1: It's Big and Chunky with Big Trev and Chunky Kahuna.
2: I like them.
0: Now, Trev, have you ever been behind bars officially?
3: No. Never.
0: I've got tickets to the new Alcatraz immersive cocktail experience in the Gold Coast.
3: Oh.
0: See that? So what I'm not sure. I don't know. Well, somehow you get a cocktail.
3: Yes.
0: Or maybe you get an espresso martini and a pina colada and you've got to break out of prison.
3: Oh, okay.
0: And I'm thinking, I've had a few pina coladas. When you have a few, you tend to develop a plan.
3: Yes.
0: Don't you? How am I getting home?
3: I always develop a plan to get out early.
0: Have you got a favourite cocktail? What do you got? No.
3: Angry Fijian.
0: Really?
3: Illusions.
0: What's that? What's a Hungry Fijian?
3: Fijian.
0: Oh, it's a Hungry Fijian. I thought it came with the McCappy meal.
3: On the, when I was away on holidays, we were at a mate's 50th.
0: Yes.
3: Fluffy Ducks and Illusions.
0: Oh, Fluffy Ducks and Illusions.
3: Yeah.
0: I do like those.
3: Illusions.
0: I don't mind a martini. I can go, well, James Bond, shaken, not stirred.
3: I've never had a martini.
0: You never had one?
3: Never.
0: You can only have a couple. Okay. You start getting a bit wobbly.
3: Righty-o.
0: But I've got those tickets, Trev. You and I will have to go and check it out. We might escape from Alcatraz when we've immersed ourselves in the prison cocktail experience.
3: It looks really interesting. Doesn't I reckon
0: look
3: we
0: good?
3: Could have
0: that. Yeah, we look good in orange too.
3: Oh, I love an orange.
0: The jumpsuits.
3: Yeah, I look like an M&M, but yeah, I'll
0: be up. Go home, Trev. New Sunny Fodder, and now it's Let Me Be In Your Arms. Fat Nights, the Not Tomorrow.

0: 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It's Fat Night. Domino's Pizza will soon. Right now, though, doubles to Alcatraz. I've got them all week. 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
0: All right, Katie from Wurongeri, you got through. You got a double to Alcatraz.
3: That sounds amazing.
0: You don't sound like you've had any experience behind bars, Katie.
3: No, can't say that I have, thankfully.
0: But hang on a second, you make up for it in the cocktail side of things, don't you?
3: Yeah, definitely.
0: So I'm not sure how it works, whether you've got to, you know, make an espresso martini for the prison guards or drink pina coladas or cosmopolitans. I don't know, but you're going to find out, all right? So congrats, you got a double.
3: Amazing. Thank you so much. That's awesome.
1: Where are you going? This

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1: Stop sniffing the jet fuel. That's not a word, but I get what you're saying. Massive! You gotta
0: keep moving. Strap in, because it's back, beaches, and it's bigger and better than before.
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right, Teddy? 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That's when.

0: Bud Knights, 1029 on Tomato. Big K. I'm loving the name of this car wash joint. 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
0: Emma, you've got through now. You said off air you're a bit crook. You've gone over. Have you had a fall, Emma? What's happened?
3: Oh, the footy game on Friday night, and yeah, sent it a little too far.
0: You were playing footy. You were involved. You were in a scrap where you're a bit of a melee.
3: Yeah.
0: Jeez. All right. Well. Okay. Well, you've spun up free Domino's pizza. I hope you recovered. How did you? What you went over in the middle of all the ruckus?
3: Yep.
0: All right. You're not saying too much. I'll just send you the pizza. All right. You recover. All right, Emma.
3: Cheers. Thank you.
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2: Emma, make that Amanda from Tweed Heads now. 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
2: Oh, the X-Trail. Well, look, it'll be muddy. 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How good's that?
3: That's awesome. Thank you.
2: All right. It sounds like you're half asleep. 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
2: 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I

0: We're about to do it. Look, it's going to be massive tonight. It's not like we do it every single weeknight. The flashback 8 at 8. All right, are you hearing me? 8 songs we're flashing back to, right? Songs like this. And that's about the time she walked away from me. Nobody likes you when you're 23. And this. And I'm hungry like the wolf. And even this. It's the flashback 8 at 8 coming at you next here at Tomato.
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let's change gears. From Whitetown in the flashback 8 at 8 to some Duran Duran. Great song. Some Duran Duran, Hungry Like the Wolf, keeping it kicking in your flashback 8 at 8 to 102.9 Hot Tomato. Hey, how cool does that sound?

0: some Fragma in the flashback 8 at 8 in Fat Nights at Otomato with this next.
1: Tequila.
0: Hey, ho! Which reminds me, all week I've got doubles to Alcatraz. Escape from the Gold Coast's newest immersive prison cocktail experience, Alcatraz. 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

0: wrapping it up, the flashback 8 and 8 to 102 on Hot Tomato. BK, tomorrow night on the show. Casey Barnes is on the show. I think he's got an album launch Saturday night, Miami Marquetta. New album on the way from Casey Barnes. Yep. Tomorrow night, we'll check him out. G Flip, we'll check these guys out next.
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It's 102.9 Hot Tomato. Big K. I don't know if you saw Michael in the cinemas, but it was a good watch. Bit of a documentary. Part one. Apparently part two's on the way. That's where it's going to get a bit interesting, all right? But yeah, if you haven't seen it, it'll be out soon on streaming services, I'd say. Let's do some Michael for you now. He was definitely musically just a bloody genius. And Bubbles. Bubbles made a show in it. If you know, you know. Some Michael Jackson for you now in Fat Nights at Hot Tomato. I go.

0: We've got a motley crew of music on the way for you at 102.9 Hot Tomato. We've got a double shot from the legend Bryan Adams. We've got Delta. You know, she sort of closed the Commonwealth Games. Hologram, her new song's on the way. And we've got a classic from INXS. And we'll tell you how you can score tickets to Dracula's new show. It's called The Abyss. All that's coming up. It's that kind of show. It's Fat Night.
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It's time for some In Excess. Let's just change gears at 102.9 Hot Tomato. A band that is synonymous to my high school years. Isn't it funny how some bands, Michael Jackson's the same. He was doing a lot of things. I don't mean like that. He was putting out a lot of music back in, I think I should just shut up. It's In Excess and Fat Nights.

0: 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They've got a new show. It's called Abyss. It opens Wednesday, August 19, and you could be there up front. 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Good dad joke there. At Dracula's with dinner, drinks, and a killer show. Brand new show, Wednesday, August 19. It's called Abyss. If you're a Dracula's fan, put that in your diary and hopefully win a double with us here at Optomato.
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0: Now, I'm liking this, in fact, Knights,
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4: 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If I win, we'll split it. 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
2: Delta, she's wrapped up the Commonwealth Games. 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So

0: Now, look, we're winding things down here at Hot Tomato. Fat Nights is all over for this evening, and it will be back again tomorrow night. Bruno Mars, he's on the way still, though. And if you missed out tonight, don't forget tomorrow night, if your car's looking a bit grubby, I still have those $50 vouchers to Sparkle Town out at Parkwood. Get some sparkle and shine happening with your car. Go and check it out. But I'm out of here. Taxi ride for you next. Stay warm.
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14: 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And then his colleague said, yeah, his wife saw him too.
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0: Now on 1029 Hot Tomato, the sound of your favourite Kerr single being chewed up. Sounds old. Let's play some new music instead. 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
0: 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Side of the fence.
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0: 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Sounds old. 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

0: 1029 Hot Tomato. The sound you'd hear back in the 80s before you played the record you just bought from Sunflower Records at Pac Fair. Sounds old. Let's play some new music instead. Katy Perry, Watch It Burn.
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1: 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National shows that have zero connection or relevance to us on the Gold Coast. 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And the smell.

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1: Okay, so last week I went down to Melbourne. 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If I win, we'll split it. 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

0: Hello, driver. 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
1: Hey, So Leung.
0: Yeah, right. And who else we got in the car?
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0: Yeah, right. Okay, look, the reason for me stopping you here on the Sundale Bridge today is the car lanes are actually over there. You're on the tram tracks. 102.

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5: It is looking pretty good around the Gold Coast roads at this early stage. I've got no delays at all to report to you here or for the run-up into Brizzy. But if you do spot anything, call the traffic hotline 5519 2275.
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5: It's 5 o'clock. Hi, I'm Rebecca Dakin. Police say a fire at a homeless camp in Southport is not being treated as suspicious. The blaze erupted in bushland off Wardoo Street just before 4 o'clock yesterday afternoon, taking crews about an hour to extinguish. Thankfully, no one was hurt. A woman has spent the night recovering in hospital after miraculously surviving 12 hours stranded in waters off the Tweed. The 30-year-old woman vanished after going for a swim at Fingal Head on Monday night, sparking a major land and air search. It wasn't until yesterday morning that she was finally found near a floating marker in the Tweed River and was brought to shore. The 2026 NAPLAN results have been released today. It's shown a slight improvement in numeracy for students in years 5, 7 and 9, but there was a concerning drop in year 3 and reading scores for most students were also lower. Stephen Ganeel from the Curriculum Assessment and Reporting Authority says some of the data is encouraging, but there are clear areas for improvement.
6: On average, across all year levels and domains, 2 out of 3 students were at the higher end of proficiency levels, so that's strong or exceeding for their numeracy, reading and writing skills. But it also shows that around 1 in 10 students remain really needing that additional support across all year groups and domains.
5: And a union is warning Council's plan to privatise management of several aquatic centres risks almost $7 million in profits. The services union says the proposal makes no financial sense and that the secrecy surrounding it should be concerning for every ratepayer. But Council has strongly rejected the union's figures, saying they do not accurately reflect the full operating costs of the facilities.
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5: Sun skipper Noah Anderson says talks over his future will come in due course. The 25-year-old's off contract to the end of 2027, with fears the recent struggles at the club may see him look elsewhere. But Anderson says he is committed to the club.
7: We'll work through that, but, you know, I touched on that, you know, I love this football club. This is, you know, the place that I've always wanted to be, and I feel like I've shown that year in, year out. So I've got full faith that moving forward we'll have more success.
5: The Titans have named Lachlan Ilias to replace halfback Zane Harrison for Thursday night's clash against the Cowboys after Harrison suffered a season-ending hamstring injury. Adam Christensen's also been named for his second appearance of the season, with Jalen DeGroot dropping to the reserves. We'll check your weather next.
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5: Go, Harvey, go. Taking a look at the weather, and it is going to be another mostly sunny day for the Gold Coast. A warmer top of 25 degrees on the way. Partly cloudy in 22 for tomorrow, a mostly fine Friday. And then over the weekend, looking mostly fine for both days, tops of 23 degrees. It is 11 degrees at the moment. And get ready for 3 days of sky-high fun at Pacific Air Show Gold Coast. Eyes on the skies and ears on 102.9 Hot Tomato to win your tickets at 7:30 with Gaylee and Emily Jade.
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5: Good morning.
11: Hello.
5: Rise and shine, you beautiful people. It's going to be great weather today, so we're all happy. 5th of August, and it's Oyster Day.
11: So Kilpatrick, I can add, but that's
12: a
11: bit of bacon in there.
5: Have you ever had a thought, though?
11: No.
5: Who was walking along the beach, looked at an oyster and went, I'm going to eat that. Do you reckon that's a brave
11: more
5: person?
11: More to the point, I'm going to eat that and it's going to make me horny.
12: Yeah.
5: It is an aphrodisiac.
11: So they say.
5: But just like a slimy little thing attached to a rock on the sea and you're like, I'm going to see if that's tasty and nutritious.
11: Well, it is nutritious.
5: Yeah, it's so good. Zinc, great. Full of zinc. So I used to hate oysters. Hate them. Like, you know how there's two types of people? Ones that like coriander and ones that don't? I reckon it's the same for oysters. People like oysters and people that don't.
11: Yeah, I'm a no.
5: I was a don't. And then I got really low in zinc. And remember I talked about how I wanted to, like, lick bricks?
11: Yes.
5: It's because you're low in zinc.
11: Yeah, yeah.
5: And you want to eat dirt in your pregnancy, you might want to like eat dirt. That's because you're super low in zinc. Mm. And that was the same time that I was like, oysters, give me all the oysters. I was at a Hot Tomato function and it was at SeaWorld and there was like a buffet of oysters. And I just sat next to them just like shoveling them in my mouth. Everyone was like, are you okay? And I'm like, I don't think I am.
12: And then Teddy was born.
5: And then Teddy was born.
11: That was next.
5: Oh, yeah, yeah. And now look at him. I should have eaten more. What else is it today? It's also Blogger Day today. Right. Is anyone still blogging?
12: No. Instagram's sort of video blogs these days.
5: So.
12: You know, if you're...
5: Yeah. It's also National Dash Cam Day. That's always fun.
11: Right.
5: National Work Like a Dog Day today.
11: Yeah.
5: What does that mean?
11: Working hard, dog tired.
5: Does it?
12: We wouldn't know what that is.
11: It's been a hard day's night. I've been working like a dog.
5: Mate, if I work like my dog, I'm talking and now I'm going to go have a nap right there on the floor.
11: You should be curled up on the floor
5: And then I'm going to ask you to pat me.
11: I'm not going to rub your belly.
12: But I do not. Not tomato.

I was thinking about the band. I was thinking about the fans. We were underground, loading merch in that 12 passenger van in a small club in Minnesota. And the snow outside the first half. I just wanted my name in the star. Now look around.

0: Matt, Emily Jade, 1029, Hot Tomato, 8:30 this morning. We'll have your chance to head to Bali with Pick Pack Paradise. You just got to pick the right suitcase with the holiday in it, and it could be all yours. Flights, accommodation, and spending money all included. Case number 8 and case number 5 of our 10 cases have both been chosen, none with the holiday in them. So the more chances you have of getting one of those two fantastic Bali holidays. Your chance to play is 8:30 this morning.
1: Okay, so last week I went down to Melbourne to catch up with my son and his partner, and they were all good, and I caught up with some friends, and I stayed one night at my mate's Mert's house, and we were having a good laugh, good night, watching the footy and doing some stuff like that. And then we started talking about their local footy club that they're all part of, him and his son. So his son's in his late 20s and plays at the club, and they're down there, and they have this thing every now and again called a $1,000 draw. So everyone's in it, and whoever has the winning ticket by the end of it is $1,000, but I think there's like a knockout. Anyway, my mate Mert was a little bit excited because he was down to get the $1,000. Like, there was about 10 more people left, and there 10 draws left to see if he was going to get the $10,000, the $1,000. So they're sort of having a beer and everything, and his son, Riggs, went up to him and said, Dad, are you still in? And he said, yeah. And he goes, I am too.
2: Oh.
1: And so they had a chance between both of them. So he goes, if you win, we'll split it. If I win, we'll split it. So anyway, they're counting down. And sure enough, my mate won the $1,000, right? So they're cheering and everything like that. And then at the end of the night, they collected the money. He split it with his son, and his son walked over towards his car and yelled out to him and said, hey, Dad. And he said, yeah, what? And he goes, I didn't have a ticket.
0: That's awesome.
2: Oh, my goodness.
1: Jumped in his car and drove off.
2: I'm doing that for Lotto from now on. Every ticket you buy, Gailey.
0: It's 1029 on Tomato.

0: international medals.
1: In bowls.
0: She was named, yes,
2: yeah.
0: And she was named Australia's female para bowler of the year this last year gone. She burst into tears when she won, which is so cute. And she apparently said, it goes to show anyone can do it. Young, old, bowls is for anyone. And here she is being interviewed after her win.
3: And, of course, making history as as our, you know, veteran of the team, the oldest athlete of Australia ever to win gold.
4: I think you're actually the oldest. I think you may be the oldest ever Commonwealth Games gold medalist.
3: Yes, ever.
4: I need to check that. Yes. But if that's the case, how would that make you feel?
5: Oh, look. It's all good. And to do it with Serena, yeah, it's amazing. I'm just pleased I can still play bowls of my age.
3: That's history. That's amazing. That's epic.
0: I love it.
1: That's so good.
0: It should inspire us all today that, you know, there's age has no limit and no barrier.
1: Have you tried bowling?
0: Bowling's fun.
1: Yeah, but it's difficult.
0: It is difficult. So we need to appreciate that win.
1: The only thing I'm good at when it comes to bowls is eating two bowls of spaghetti.
0: Yeah, exactly. But I was just thinking, you know, with sponsors.
1: Yes.
0: Because, you know, you get these wins and you get sponsors. So Gem Life, Retirement Villages.
1: Right.
0: Old Gold Chocolate. Because she won gold and she's old.
1: Rum and raisin is nice. Like,
0: is that what old gold chocolate is?
1: Yeah.
6: No, old gold's, I thought it was dark chocolate.
0: Yeah, that's what I'm saying.
1: Yeah, but you can get rum and raisin.
6: Oh, can you?
1: Yeah, gotcha.
6: Oh, yeah.
0: Okay.
1: Stack that up.
0: Stack that up.
1: Yeah, if you, yeah, I'm taking out bowls if you get sponsored by that stuff.
6: That's what I had 29. Hot tomatoes. I'm the one.
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0: 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I've got no major dramas to report to you. For those who are doing the trip up into Brisbane, it is starting to get a little busier now for that usual stretch from around Logan Home through to Springwood. If you do spot anything else, call the traffic hotline 5519 2275.
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0: It's 5:28. Hi, I'm Rebecca Dakin. There's a fresh push to extend the heavy rail from Varsity Lakes to the airport. Federal MP Leon Rebello is expected to launch a campaign today to try and get federal funding for a detailed business case. The member for McPherson says there hasn't been a comprehensive survey of the community's support for the project in 20 years. A fire that tore through a homeless camp in Southport is not being treated as suspicious. The blaze broke out in bushland off Wardoo Street yesterday afternoon and took firefighters about an hour to fully extinguish, but thankfully no one was hurt. The latest NAPLAN results have dropped, and it's not all good news for Queensland students. Results show our kids need more help on all subjects when compared to their peers from other mainland states, and that number is at an all-time high across almost all of the metrics. And passengers flying Jetstar are about to be asked to pay to put their luggage in the overhead lockers. The budget airlines also confirmed from February the number of carry-on bags will be halved from 2 to 1. The new priority carry-on fees could cost up to $52.
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0: The NRL is looking at whether it has to move its 2028 grand final because of a scheduling conflict with the Pope. The head of the Vatican is holding a papal mass at Royal Randwick Racecourse on the same day as the league's big event. Bosses are now in talks with the state government about whether the event should be brought forward or possibly even moved to Brisbane. And Broncos legend Ali Brigginshaw's avoided the longest ban in NRLW history, but will still be missing for three games following a wild tackle on a Bulldogs player that saw her sin binned during Magic Round. We'll take a look at the weather next.
2: Did you know your intestines could be full of pinworms and threadworms right now and you might not even know it? The only sign may be a maddening itchy bottom at night. Introducing Caruso's Expel Worms. 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
0: Checking your weather now, and it's going to be a mostly sunny one for the Gold Coast. We are looking at a bit of a warmer top of 25 degrees as well. Then tomorrow, partly cloudy in 22 the top. Sunny conditions for your Friday and looking mostly fine across the weekend. Tops of 23 both days. It is 12 degrees at the moment. 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
5: Scarlett Johansson is a hero in more ways than one, than not just in her movies. Mm-hmm. I'm not 100% sure when this happened. I think this story's been out for a long time. But I just want to recap it.
7: Okay.
5: Something that she did for someone that was always looking out for her.
7: That's sweet. And also it is National Dental Awareness Week. Some stats out yesterday was that 60% of Aussies can't afford to go to the dentist at the moment. Mm. And that's not a good thing because being careful with your teeth can stop many other things. So yes. We've got Dr. Rohan from the 32 coming in to talk about it.
5: Excellent.
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0: 129 Hot Tomato, it is Gailey and Emily Jade. And if you get involved in the show today, 5571 1029, you could be scoring yourself $100 to spend at My Jewelry Shop. 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
2: What the?
3: All right, Scarlett Johansson, picture this, right? She's been looked after by a bodyguard, but he ended up having a heart attack. But it was on set and he stopped breathing. So she did CPR for 11 minutes straight while the ambulance came. The crew begged her to stop while she was doing it. And she said, no, I'm going to keep going. And then paramedics took over and revived him. And he woke up a week later. Wow. First question is that Miss Johnson said, okay, she was at bedside. You scared me, John. He smiled. Sorry, boss. She pays his salary and still he's retired. So she's still paying for him.
4: Kind of like Michael Jackson's security guard or bodyguard. He really had a beautiful relationship with him too.
3: So he said, she said, he protected me, I returned the favour.
4: Yeah, also wow. She's hot as, so he was probably only dead for about a minute of those 11 minutes, but he was taking the moment while he could. Every bloke would, right?
3: If you're alive, if you're alive, she's going to bring you back to life if she's pushing on your chest.
4: There's no way you're going to the light if Scarlett Johansson's pashing your face off.
5: Oh, God, I've changed my mind.
4: Today, Jesus, not today.
5: Oh, do you mind if I just hang around here for a while?
4: Yeah, but also make me look a bit dead so she has to keep doing it.
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1: It's Dental Health Week, so yes, we brought in one of our favourite dentists, Dr. Rohan from The 32.
2: Pleasure being here today, guys.
1: Now, it's Dental Health Week. Mm-hmm. Here's a fact that I've just read. An average woman smiles 62 times a day. The average man smiles 8 times a day. What's going on, guys?
2: The problem is with the women making the men depressed, I think.
1: Oh, stop it.
3: See, he's come out already. I knew it was a good idea bringing him in. Now, I smile more than 8 times a day.
1: Absolutely.
3: In here, I smile in the morning that many times. Yeah. To make me laugh.
1: But what do you think wrong, that is, that Dr. research? Rohan?
2: Look, I actually think it's a confidence issue. Actually, 50% of people are not fully confident in their smile. You really don't unlock your whole personality if you're not confident in your smile. You're holding something back.
4: You're a hard man to talk to, though.
1: You
4: tend to don't want to be judged, so you speak with,
5: I almost sound like I'd be like Shannon Knoll if I keep my mouth together.
2: I think the important thing to note, though, Gailey, is that you don't need a full set of veneers to be confident in your smile, necessarily. I mean, I like the idea of a nuanced smile. Mm-hmm. It doesn't need to be monolithic, monochromatic. There might be just one tooth that's bothering you. Fixing that one tooth can completely change your confidence.
1: The other thing that you're really good at, and which I've appreciated, is fixing kids' teeth before they have issues, because you're a big believer that a kid's mouth actually can uncover many other things wrong with them.
2: Look, the traditional orthodontic age is 12 or 13, as you know, when the adult teeth come through. There's a growth window between the ages of 7 to 12, and 12 is kind of pushing it, so I'd say probably 7 to 11, where we have this growth window that we can take advantage of. So if you intervene at that age, it completely not only changes the dimensions of the jaws, but also the face. Mm. It's huge for facial development.
1: Well, this is big on social media at the moment.
3: Yeah, I saw that. The big mouth.
1: Yeah, the face maxing or something it's called.
2: Yeah, looks maxing.
1: Looks maxing, that's it. Yeah, a lot of young men. Obviously, it's concerning.
2: Yes.
1: But it's actually real. If you fix someone's breathing and teeth and everything young.
2: And the first thing to note is that every kid, every person has the genetic potential for a really good-looking face.
3: Yeah. So there you go. Dr. Rohan is the place to go with the 32.
1: Can you explain why mouth breathing at night causes issues with teeth? It's about the tongue.
2: Big time. By definition, your tongue has to drop to the floor. Now, the correct resting position for your tongue should be in the roof of your mouth. So if you guys say N for me, say N.
1: N.
2: See where the tip of your tongue ends up, just behind your upper front teeth. That's where it should be positioned at rest, meaning when you're not speaking, eating, drinking, etc. Now, if your tongue is not sitting there, your cheek muscles have enough power to collapse your upper jaw in. Mm-hmm. So that makes the upper jaw narrow, and then it causes what's called a downwards and backwards rotation of your lower jaw. So you tend to get kind of long-looking faces, bucked teeth, and narrow jaws.
1: Mm.
2: So it's so important, no matter what orthodontic intervention you have, meaning if you have braces, expanders, anything else, you need to sort the root cause out first, which is often the breathing.
1: Wow.
3: There you go.
1: Crazy, isn't it? And we haven't even touched on like gingivitis and whatever and dementia and all that kind of stuff. It's all related to your mouth.
2: Yes.
1: Yeah.
2: 20, 30 years we've known gum disease, for example, will make you 3 times more likely to have a heart attack and make you more at risk of Alzheimer's and Parkinson's as well.
1: And then yesterday there was research in the paper saying that people, because we're struggling with the cost of living, the dentist is what they're foregoing.
2: Totally.
1: So not great to read that in Dental Health Week.
2: That's right. And look, it is a thing in Australia, especially the public health system. Dentistry is not cheap. Public health system, I think the government does need to do more in supporting the more disadvantaged members of the society in regards to dental health.
1: Yeah, because it leads to everything else.
2: Big time.
1: Yeah. Well, look, thank you.
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1: We love what you do. Everyone go and check out The 32 and Dr. Rohan. Get new teeth.
2: Thanks, guys.
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8: Still no major issues holding you up on the coast roads. The M1 just a little under speed as you travel northbound in patches from around the Oxenford area through to Pimpamar. Then if you are doing the trip up in Brizzy, it is a little slow through the area from around Logan Home through to Springwood. We will check it again in 15 minutes. So if you spot anything, call the traffic hotline on 5519 2275.
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8: It is 6 o'clock. Hi, I'm Rebecca Dakin. One of our local federal MPs is launching a campaign today calling for the heavy rail to be extended from Varsity Lakes to the airport. Member for McPherson, Leon Ribello, is calling for federal funding to create a detailed business case of the extension, arguing there hasn't been a comprehensive survey of the community's support for the project in 20 years. The Liberal MP says it doesn't make sense to have a railway that stops 16 k's short of our only international airport, and that it would provide a huge benefit to congestion on the southern Gold Coast as well as an economic boost. The latest NAPLAN results are out today, and it spells some bad news for Queensland students. Year 3 kids across the state are below the national average when it comes to all learning metrics. In fact, across all 20 categories in all age ranges, Queensland students only improved in 3, Year 5 reading and numeracy in Years 5 and 7. Gold Coast cops are starting to use AI in a bid to get police back on the beat faster. A trial's been underway at Narang Station using custom-built tech to compile things like transcripts of body-worn cameras, initial details and background info into an application for domestic violence orders that can go before a magistrate. An officer still reviews the information, but it's helped to reduce reporting times by 90 minutes for each application. And Jetstar has announced a bit of a controversial change to its carry-on policy. From February, passengers will be slugged up to $52 for priority boarding and a guarantee of being able to store their bags in the overhead lockers. The airline will also cut the number of carry-on items from 2 to 1, but the weight limit will increase from 7 kilos to 10.
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8: Suns skipper Noel Randerson has rubbished claims the playing group's been put off by coach Damien Hardwick referencing his days at Richmond. It comes amid the club's 10-game losing streak. Randerson says there's no truth to the rumours, declaring Dimmer has their full support.
9: You know, we've got a coach and coaching staff with such a wealth of experience. You know, he's seen pretty much every scenario and situation in football. So, you know, there are times when he draws on that, and I think that's completely reasonable. And it's something the group really values and resonates with.
8: And divine intervention may be needed when it comes to the 2028 NRL Grand Final. Pope Leo is expected to be in Sydney on the same weekend as the league's showpiece event, which could draw as many as 5 million Catholics to Sydney. The NRL is now in talks with the state government about whether the event date needs to be changed or whether it could be moved to Brisbane as a better option. We'll take a look at the weather and surf with Tara next.
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12: Some decent little waves around with that southeasterly swell. It's hitting about 2 to 3 feet and looking fairly clean at the moment with southwesterly winds picking up from the southeast in the next few hours. First bet this morning will be Burley, Currumbin and Snapper through to Carroll with the most size down at Deba and the Tweed back beaches. Just on that low tide at 8 with a 2 o'clock high tide and 21 in the water. Have a great morning and I'll check back in a couple of hours.
8: Checking your weather, and it is going to turn into a mostly sunny one for the Gold Coast today. A warm top of 25 degrees, partly cloudy and 22 tomorrow. Sunny conditions Friday and looking mostly fine over your weekend with tops of 23 both days. It is 12 degrees right now. Get ready for 3 days of sky-high fun at Pacific Air Show Gold Coast. Eyes on the skies and ears on 102.9 Hot Tomato to win your tickets at 7:30 with Gaylee and Emily Jade.
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15: Yes, hello. Listen, we were talking about clicky ponting the other day, cheating at grade cricket and low-grade cricket, the pommy that was clicking his fingers to make little nicks happen and appeal for the keeper. But we've got something else as far as sort of cheating in cricket or skullduggery at the grade cricket level. So that's going to be coming up. I want to share something with you.
16: Oh, I can't wait. It's love
17: great,
16: cricket?
17: Yeah, it's a great story. No,
15: it's not about cricket. It's about men.
17: All right, now. That's next. 1 2 9 Hot Tomato.

0: 1029, Hot Tomato, it is Gailey and Emily Jade. We have your chance head for the ultimate Bali escape for two. We've got 10 suitcases packed with two Bali holidays. You just got to pick the right one, case 5 and case 8, gone. They have got no holiday in them. Your chance to win flights, accommodation and spending money to go to Bali is at 8:30 this morning.
1: Look, the other day we were talking about cricket and the cheetah over in England, Clicky Ponting. He's clicking his fingers as the ball's delivered and just going past the bat, makes out that there's a nick, and then they all go up and the stupid umpire goes, "Yeah, I heard a nick." And some poor bastard that's got his new grey nickels hasn't hit a ball, just tucks it under his arm and walks off, and he wasn't even out.
2: Oh, dear.
1: It's frustrating, and yes, and it's safe to say that wicketkeeper's having his best season this year. He's taken 39 catches where he normally averages about 20.
2: Well, except for now, because he's been caught out and the whole internet knows who he is.
1: Did you just say he'd been caught out? That was very clever.
2: How's that?
1: Yeah, very good.
2: Proud of
1: That's
2: me.
1: That's how it is.
2: That's all I know.
1: All right. Then we're talking about this, and Jake, being a cricketer, he said there's a podcast and it's called The Grade Cricketer, and it's just these lads talking about cricket, right? Different things.
2: God, but can't wait to listen.
0: Honestly,
1: no, but it's
0: awesome.
1: Talking about lads' behaviour at really.
2: Okay,
1: there's more to it than just cricket. It's not just cricket.
2: Oh, really?
1: Yeah. All right. So the ultimate cricket cheater is what they were talking about. So I thought, well, why not follow up that ultimate cheat and listen to a story that they talk about what happens when these guys are all trying to lose.
2: Oh.
3: So I played a midweek severely wheelie bin T20 comp for a side mostly consisting of my dad's mates. Having at various points in the past few years been in both Div 1 and Div 3 and finding neither league to our taste, our objective for each season is to get neither promoted nor relegated from the league. This thinking is something shared by one or two other teams in the league as well. On the occasion in question, we were playing on the final day of the season against another opposition whose objective is not to go up or down. The problem was that the table had worked out in such a way that whoever won the game would be promoted. Two sets of men in their 50s, 60s trying their absolute hardest to lose a game of cricket. Whenever a ball went skywards, the shout was always, "Drop it!" We had men in their 60s who hadn't bowled since Thatcher's second term, wheeling out some filthy Chinamen, he calls it, despite them being right-handed and missing crucial fingers on their left hand. Perhaps the strangest event was when our captain instinctively appealed for a terrible LBW call that was missing about 8 sets. The umpire, who was an opposition player not yet batting, duly gave their best bat out. There was a collective groan from us in the field until our captain decided to withdraw the appeal and rob himself of a fifer. The batsman then hit the next ball to cover, ran at the fielder, and rugby tackled him as he attempted to field the ball, got up and carried on running to the pavilion, having given himself out obstructing the field. In the end, we showed ourselves to be better at losing at cricket than our opposition, who ran away victorious and thus got promoted. Perhaps a tactic that got us over the line was the 3 shots of rum we all consumed prior to our fielding innings, which we quickly followed with spinning around dozens of times so as to dizzy ourselves in the field.
2: Oh, you guys, they're cacking themselves, guys.
1: Just gold. You know what's funny? The funniest thing about that is we're cacking ourselves. EJ starts reading the paper.
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5: It is just a little under speed as you travel northbound on the M1 from Helensvale up through to the Pimpamar area, but everything else around the coast still looking good this morning. In a breezy, a bit of build-up for that stretch from around the Hyperdome through to Springwood. We'll check it again in about 15 minutes, so if you do spot anything else, call the traffic hotline on 5519 2275. Weather for the coast today, mostly fine and 25. It is 11 degrees now.

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1: I don't know what happened there either.
0: Just stop saying 102.9, I think.
1: You just gave up on us,
0: yeah,
1: mate.
0: I think I did. Kids Double Nothing is happening at 7 o'clock this morning.
2: All right, big education story today in Queensland. Dakes has been running it in the news, and it's that the 2026 NAPLAN results paint a worrying picture for Queensland. Queensland is lagging behind every other mainland state in most categories. So Queensland now has the highest proportion of students needing additional support across most year levels and learning areas compared to every other state. Around

0: Year 9 students need additional support writing. Reading remains a concern, with about 15% of Year 3 students below the expected benchmark. And the only relative bright spot was that Year 5 reading was only just outperforming Western Australia, but otherwise trailed behind every other state in the mainland. Yes, right. One. We got one. But nationally it's happening. Reading and writing have stagnated or declined across all of Australia. And Year 3 numeracy has recorded its lowest level since the new proficiency standards were introduced in 2023. I don't know what that means.
1: Devices,
0: yeah.
1: You're doing this.
0: Yeah. So overall, about 1 in 3 Australian students are not meeting literacy or numeracy expectations. 1 in 3. That's a lot. We've got 3 kids. One of them's not smart. Just you work out which one in the car today.
1: I'm glad mine have grown up because I can say, well, they're not contributing to it. But EJ, you've got kids at school.
0: I do. I've got 2 though. So the dumb one isn't born yet. But anyway, look, here's the thing. Queensland government is saying they're going to introduce Year 1 phonics and numeracy checks, more explicit teaching of literacy and maths, early intervention for struggling students. So that's how they're going to respond to it. And I just say this. You were saying before, Gailey, it's too many devices, right?
1: Yes.
0: So just put on the captions, parents, and then they read and watch at the same time.
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7: Some mild build-up on the M1 at the moment, heading northbound around the Upper Coomera and Pimpama area, but everything else locally still doing very well so far this morning. For those travelling into Brizzy, not too bad. There are some delays travelling on the M1 from around the Hyperdome through to Slacks Creek and then up closer to the city. We will check it again in about 15 minutes, so if you do spot anything else, call the traffic hotline on 5519 2275.
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7: It's 6:29. Hi, I'm Rebecca Dakin. There are concerns about Queensland school students as fresh NAPLAN results show the state continues to rank second last among all the states and territories. Reading proficiency was of particular concern, with students across all year groups achieving worse average scores.

0: than last year. 2 in 5 Year 3 students also failed to meet numeracy benchmarks. A local federal MP is launching a fresh push to get the heavy rail from Varsity Lakes to the airport. Liberal MP Leon Rebello wants to see the federal government fund a business case for the extension, saying the Southern Gold Coast is frequently missing out on getting vital infrastructure. The number of skilled workers allowed into the country has quietly been cut by the federal government in a bid to reduce migration. Minister Tony Burke was due to discuss a host of immigration rule changes at the National Press Club tomorrow, but abruptly cancelled the talk after apparently facing internal backlash. And budget airline Jetstar will soon start charging passengers to use overhead lockers, with fares to only include under-seat items from February. It could cost as much as $25 extra.
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0: Queensland is very keen to see how talks between the NRL and the New South Wales government go about the future of the 2028 Grand Final. It comes as the league deals with a massive scheduling conflict with the Pope, who's due to give a mass in Sydney on the same weekend as the sporting showpiece. The NRL now looking at whether it may need to change the date or even move the final to Brisbane. We'll check your weather next.
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0: Checking your weather, it's going to be a mostly sunny one for the Gold Coast today. A bit of a warmer top, we're heading up to 25 degrees. Partly cloudy in 22 tomorrow, a sunny one Friday. Mostly fine over the weekend, tops of 23 both days. It is 11 degrees at the moment. 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
7: Well, we're looking at heavy rail going to the airport. There's he's not a minister, he's a politician, that is actually suggesting that that's what we should push for. So we're going to get your opinion. So that's coming up very local here at Hot Tomato.
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0: Gailey and Emily Jade, 102.9 Hot Tomato. In 1 hour's time, we've got a Wednesday weather kid coming in to do the weather for us. And they'll also be receiving $100 to spend at Mr. Toys Toy World. Mr. Toys, just for fun, sale shop, monthly specials online and in-store only at Mr. Toys, where every day is Christmas Day. Wednesday weather kid back.
1: Happy to hear Dakes in the news today. And then page 7 of the Gold Coast Bulletin, there's a big article on it. Member for McPherson, Leon Rebello, is asking Gold Coasters to back the track. So it's a brand new campaign to push to get the heavy rail to go all the way to the airport. So this is what we've been wanting. We've been saying this on the show for ages.
2: Yeah, well, one particular person more so than others.
1: Might be me. Because, you know, now that the tram isn't going all the way to the airport and that, you know, campaign was successfully won by the people in the area that didn't want the tram going down that way, we need an alternative. Here's some statistics for you. It's only 16 kilometres from left to build. 16 kilometres of track to build from where it stops at Varsity Lakes to get it through to Coolangatta.
2: Is it difficult going the back way, do you think?
1: Well, here's the other thing. Oh, do you mean for us just personally?
2: No, for them to actually do it all, of the logistics to build another bridge and all that sort of
1: stuff.
2: So
1: glad you've asked. David Christopher Foley, our Premier, has announced that his government is going to continue to preserve the corridor for future heavy rail. So the corridor's there. It's ready to go. It's preserved.
2: So nothing will go there.
1: Yep. Until we get this done.
2: But
1: we need the federal government on board, you see, because it's not just a state issue and it's not a city issue.
2: Well, they spend on everything else.
1: That's
2: right. So why wouldn't they spend on our heavy rail?
1: Yes. So here's something else to consider. The congestion between Burleigh and Coolangatta, which is where the train stops for everyone, the tram and the train, it costs our economy $117 million each year. In lost work, people sitting in their car, that kind of stuff.
2: Right.
1: $117 million a year.
2: How do they do the figure on that?
1: Like, I don't know. They ask every single person.
2: They knock on the window and going, so you're stuck in traffic. Are you meant to be working? Yeah, well, I'm 5 minutes late.
0: How much are you getting paid?
1: That's $10.
2: Yeah, but work that out. Right, there's 10 for you. Next car. Do you mind if it... No, I'm not washing your window.
1: I'll tell you what, though, just knowing that if you're a window washer, that's where you need to be.
2: That's right.
1: Apparently. So we just want to open up the phones. Are you going to back the track? Are you going to back Leon? I know I am. Mm. I think this would be fantastic.
2: I think it'd be great for us to have.
1: Well, it just means... It's not only that it gets us to the airport, which is an international airport now. Not only does it get the tourists into the city and to other areas that they might not have ordinarily gone, but it gets us to Brizzy as well. So you might want to fly into the Gold Coast and then get your train to Brizzy, or you might be Brizzy, get your train all the way up here as well.
2: Why the hell not?
1: Yeah. And then also for everybody who goes to work in Brizzy, they'll have other places they can jump on the train instead of having to get on buses to then get on that Varsity Link.
2: Makes
1: to
2: so much
1: head.
2: Sense.
1: Yeah.
2: Yes.
1: It's not just about the airport. It's also about that huge corridor of people having access throughout the rest of the city easily.
2: Mm.
1: So do you want to jump on board? Do you think we need to back the track? Will you be backing the track? Because that's what Leon's asking for. Basically, he needs people to be backing this so that federal government hears us loud and clear.
2: I'm in. I'll sign something.
1: You'll sign? Oh, yeah, I think there might be something to sign. I don't know where that is. Mm. I'll work that out and let you know in a moment. But give us a call.
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4: Only some minor delays holding you up on the M1 this morning. Southbound, just around that Helens Vale area. Northbound, up at Coomera and Pimpamar, and then again around Yatala. Those travelling further north into Brizzy, there are ongoing dramas. Tanimera through to Springwood, as always. A couple of hold-ups around the Mount Gravatt stretch as well. We'll check it again in about 15 minutes. So if you do spot anything, call the traffic hotline on 5519-2275. Weather mostly fine in 25 for the Gold Coast today, and right now it's 12 degrees.
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1: Flight 1029 will be boarding soon to score a Bali holiday flight direct from Gold Coast Airport with Virgin Australia. 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

0: 1029, Hot Tomato, it is Gayley and Emily Jade. And Gayley and Emily Jade's Double or Nothing Kid Edition is coming up after 7 o'clock this morning. Kids, if you keep getting questions right, we'll keep doubling your money. We're going to play after 7 this morning.
1: All right, Federal MP, member for McPherson, Leon Rebello, has launched a Back the Track campaign and he's calling for federal funding to create a detailed business case of the extension of the heavy rail to go from Varsity to Coolangatta. He said a business case hasn't been done about this for 20 years, so it's a long time, and that they need an updated engineering work forecast to pitch it to the federal government. So he wants that to happen and he needs everyone's support to back the track. And so we're just asking the question. Premier Chris Ofoli has already said that that land, that corridor,
2: it'll stay
1: the
2: there
1: state
2: for that.
1: Government is going to keep it for that. And we just need this detailed campaign report to happen, which is going to say what we're all saying, which is bloody build it. So let's go to the phones. We've got Lisa. Are you all aboard?
3: Yeah, toot, I'm all aboard, of course,
1: Yeah, what do you think? I mean, it's time, isn't it? I can't even believe we're still talking about this in 2026.
3: Yeah, that's right. It should have already happened. I mean, I've got international people coming around to visit us all the time, and it'd be so nice if we could just pick them up from Robina Station instead of going all the way down to Coolangatta to get them. You know, that for us would be perfect.
1: Yes.
3: And vice versa, coming from Brisbane all the way down to Cooley. Like, give the business down south as well. Like, they're not getting much. Mm. We need to spread the love.
1: I love that. I love that you've already named it Robina Station. Like, it's happening. There's going to be a station there.
2: Yeah, well, there is Robina Station.
1: Right. Yeah.
2: So what are you going to name the other one?
1: Oh, sorry. I thought
2: No, Robina Station exists, there, EJ. You can tell the person that's never been on a train before.
1: I have been on the train all the time.
2: I want a train, but I'm never going to use it.
1: I get on it in a rang. I get on it in a rang and I go to Brizzy and I do the airport one and I just want to go all the way. Funny. Righto, well, that was me being dumb.
2: And
1: I'm sounding so smart for a minute there.
2: You need to sit that plan.
1: I think we should give Lisa, though, $100 to spend at my jewellery shop, Dahl, because you rang through first. Thank you so much.
0: Good on you, Lisa. $100 to spend at my jewellery shop. That's all yours.
3: Oh, lovely. Thanks so much. Cheers, guys. Have a good morning.
1: No worries, Dahl. You can get there on the tram, by the way, because it's opening up soon, by the way. Stopping right out the front.
2: I know. That's
1: going to be so good for Nobby.
2: Fiona is from Kingscliff. What do you think about backing the track?
4: Morning, guys. Yeah, 100%. I reckon it's a fabulous idea that we finally get, like every other city, transportation from here to the international airport. In Brisbane and also to the Gold Coast airport.
1: Yeah,
4: I just think it's a no-brainer.
1: And Tracy from Labrador, what do you think about the heavy rail going all the way to the airport?
5: Oh, that would be fantastic. I've got family in Sydney and I'm either going there or they're coming here, and especially when you're travelling with kids, it just makes so much sense to be able to get on the train and get off and not have all that drama about getting from one place to the other and getting a bus and all of that.
1: Yeah, I mean, it's not fun to have to pile the kids in the car just to pick somebody up from the airport. Like, that's not what they want to be doing.
5: No, but when you're travelling with kids as well, it's, you know, if you've got to get the train to a certain point and then get a bus or vice versa.
1: Mm. Yeah, of course.
2: I think it also works too, Tracy and everyone, because they're going to start doing the electric buses from where the light rail is into west to the trains. So if you do live at Nobby's or something like that, you can't get down on the tram, but you'll be able to get cut through where the new buses will go to the heavy rail and then go straight down. So everyone will have access.
1: Absolutely. And I think the other thing in this is it's also construction. So it's going to be jobs for the Gold Coast as well.
2: That's right.
1: So,
2: back the track.
1: Back the track. There was not one person that said no. So are you listening, Albo?
2: I didn't fall over. I stepped back.
1: I did not fall off the train. I stepped back.
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1: A pretty clear run around your Gold Coast roads this morning. Just some minor delays travelling on the M1 southbound around Helens Vale and Gavin, and also north in some patches through Ulmo and Yatla. The run up into Brucey getting a little slower for that usual stretch, Daisy Hill and Slacks Creek, and then again from the upper Mount Gravatt stretch through to the CBD. We'll check it again in about 15 minutes. So if you do spot anything else, call the traffic hotline on 5519 2275.
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1: It's a minute to seven. Hi, I'm Rebecca Dakin. NAPLAN scores are out for students across the country today. The national average numeracy scores in years 5, 7 and 9 are the highest since 2023 when new proficiency levels were introduced. Stephen Gneill from the Curriculum Assessment and Reporting Authority says it's good to see.
14: These may be small percentage changes at a national level, but the increase represents an additional 29,000 Australian students in years 5, 7 and 9. Performing at those highest proficiency levels and particularly at exceeding.
1: A federal Gold Coast MP is getting behind the push to extend heavy rail to the airport. The Premier last week confirmed the corridor would be preserved. McPherson MP Leon Rebello is now calling for federal funding for a business case to extend heavy rail from Varsity Lakes to the airport. And more dramas for council staff, with reports almost a third of workers at one of the city's major entities could lose their jobs. It's understood Invest Gold Coast is restructuring its operations, which could see as many as 10 of its 35 positions impacted. The move appears to have caught many councillors off guard, as the entity is controlled by its own board and executives. The federal government is set to close a loophole in its negative gearing reforms that would have created a so-called widow tax. It would have meant that those who inherited a property from a spouse would have been denied access to negative gearing. And federal police have confirmed an arson attack at a Melbourne business is being treated as an act of terrorism by far-left extremists. A defence manufacturer was set alight in July last year, damaging multiple vehicles. A pro-Palestinian
15: Palestine extremist groups claimed responsibility for the attack online, and the AFP believes they targeted the company in the belief it was part of a broader Australian Defence Force supply chain.
16: Looking for a new rug? 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
15: Sun skipper Noah Anderson has laughed off speculation of player disconnect, insisting the team remains fully united behind coach Damien Hardwick. Anderson's flatly denied reports the squad's growing tired of Dimmer, using examples from his success at the Tigers during team meetings. He says the connection remains strong.
17: I've got full faith that both of us as a playing group and as a coaching staff, we're really trying to, you know, get through this tough time, and that involves having difficult conversations and challenging conversations, but like at the end of the day, we know we both want the same thing. We both want this to be a great football club.
15: And the NRL is having to consider whether it may need to move its 2028 grand final, with Pope Leo set to visit Sydney that same weekend, drawing hundreds of thousands of people to the city. It means logistics could be a big concern. We'll take a look at your weather next.
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15: Taking a look at the weather, it is going to be a mostly sunny one for the Gold Coast today, looking at a warmer top of 25 degrees as well, then partly cloudy in 22 tomorrow, fine conditions for your Friday, and looking mostly sunny across the weekend, top of 23 both days. It is 12 degrees at the moment. We've got Bali holidays to give away, including direct flights from Gold Coast Airport with Virgin Australia, stays at the Como Resort, and spending money. 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
1: Alrighty, give us a call, kids, for Double or Nothing. Hey, and whilst we're onto it, Wednesday Weather Kid is back as well. So we're going to have a little kiddie time this next hour. We're going to have the Kids Double or Nothing.
2: Mm-hmm.
1: And then Wednesday Weather Kid's going to come in. If you haven't been listening for a while, you're a new listener. We used to do this. We get a kid to come in and they just read the weather
2: for
1: us.
2: They present the weather.
1: Really cute. They get a little gift.
2: They could be future weather presenters, hey?
1: Yes, exactly. We're training up. It's our intern program.
2: Imagine if they ended up, one of them, at least one of them ends up in meteorology.
1: How cool would that be?
2: Like, get into it, and that's because of that.
1: Them.
2: That's right.
1: But right now, it is Kids Double or Nothing. Here's the first question.
3: Hi, I'm Elise. I'm 16 from Pacific Pines, and my question is, what is the current season?
4: What season are we currently in?
2: Footy season.
1: I was about to say. Which era? No, it would be winter.
4: Winter.
1: Mm-hmm.
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0: Gayley Ann, Emily Jade on 102.9 Hot Tomato. 7 minutes past 7 on your Wednesday morning. Gayley, what have you got coming up for us in the next 15 minutes?
1: I've got to talk about Jetstar trying to squeeze the living day out of us.
2: Oh, my God. I can't even believe this.
1: They're going to run out of stuff to charge. That's what I'm looking forward to.
2: Have me making a joke during the week about, you know, this is your passenger speaking and they'll charge for tourism.
1: Honestly, you got to stop joking. It's all coming true.
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4: 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Just get the questions right.
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1: All right, we've got Estelle, who's 10 years old from Canungra. Hi, Estelle, how are you?
2: Good, thanks. How are you?
1: Very
3: well. How cold is it today in Canungra? It's always colder there.
2: Yeah, it's cold.
1: Ooh. Hopefully you've rugged up. Do you wear gloves to school or is that not acceptable?
2: No, I just wear a jumper.
3: Good girl.
1: Nice jumper. Very pull the sleeves down over the hands.
3: Yep. I was asking about the weather because the weather kid's coming up soon. Yeah. You could be a potential weather kid, Estelle, knowing the weather there. Listen in, 7:30.
2: Yeah, maybe.
3: Yes.
1: Yeah. Would long love way, it. Long way to come in, just to read
3: it?
1: Out a thing.
3: Shush.
4: Yeah, worth it.
3: I feel like that, Gayley.
1: Well, I'm just saying the facts.
3: We love the Wednesday weather
1: kids. I'm just saying what Dad's saying right now.
4: Petrol's expensive, yeah, that's sort of stuff.
1: Right. I've got stuff to do.
3: All right, well, here's the rules.
4: Estelle, you got 5 seconds to answer each question. We must take your first answer. If you keep getting questions right, we'll keep doubling your money. You can take it any time, but if you do get a question wrong, you lose it all, and no help from anyone in the background, anyone in the car. You got to answer all the questions on your own, okay?
2: Okay.
3: All right, darling, here's your first question. Elise, who's 16 from Pack Pines, asked this. What season are we currently in?
2: Winter.
5: Hey, you got $5.
1: Oh, we've got a good one here. That was very quick, Estelle. Would you like to double it and play for $10?
2: Yes, please.
1: What colour are bananas when they are ripe?
2: Yellow.
5: Good job, you got $10.
3: Or could be black.
1: Yeah, well, that's really ripe,
3: really
1: isn't it?
3: Really ripe, yeah. All right, for $20, you going for that one?
2: Yes, please.
3: Okay, here we go. What vegetables are chips and fries made out of?
2: Potatoes.
5: Yeah. Awesome job, that's $20.
1: Oh, I've got to love that stuff. All right, you're doubling up for $40?
2: Yes, please.
1: All right, what do frogs start life as?
2: Oh, I didn't hear him.
3: What do frogs start life as?
2: A tadpole.
4: I'm looking at the adjudicator here.
1: Yeah, well, that's correct, that and you did get it. It was after the buzzer slightly, but didn't hear us on the phone.
4: I'm getting it. I'm getting a lot of shake of the head.
3: No.
5: Nothing.
4: Shake of the head, too slow. Is that what we're saying?
3: Well, yeah, we had to read the question again. Okay. So sorry about that, Estelle. Technical difficulty for you. You knew the answer, you just didn't quite hear the question, okay?
2: Yeah.
3: All right.
2: Yeah.
1: You did really mind. Well. You can ask the first question for tomorrow,
3: That's
1: Estelle.
3: That's right.
4: Yeah.
3: And like I said, come in for the Wednesday weather, kid. Your dad's just going to have to pay for the petrol because you didn't earn the money.
4: Kids Double or Nothing back 7 o'clock tomorrow morning.
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8: Had reports of an accident as you head southbound at the Smith Street exit off the M1 around that Gavin area, causing a couple of delays through there. The M1 itself just remaining a little slow, South Coomera to Gavin as well, but all of your other local roads still look good. Into Brizzy, Logan Home through to Springwood, and then from Mount Gravatt up through to the CBD, some of the usual delays through there. We will check it again in about 20 minutes. So if you do spot anything else, call the traffic hotline on 5519 2275. Weather mostly fine and 25 for the Gold Coast today. And right now it is 12 degrees.
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11: 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Tram stuffing up the traffic lights you're waiting to drive through.
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0: 1029 Hot Tomato. It's Gailey and Emily Jades, and it's all about planes today. 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That's after 7:30 this morning.
1: We've heard it in the news all morning this morning. Jetstar looking at squeezing the life out of us with extra charges. I mean, they're known already because you're allowed 7 kilos for carry-on. Mm-hmm. There's nothing worse when you're at the airport where you think, oh, I think it's 7 kilos, but it's over. And then they go, we're weighing everyone's cases before we go on.
2: You feel like a criminal.
1: Oh,
2: like,
1: my
2: it's not
1: God.
2: Just like, are you thinking, have I overpacked? You're like, I'm going to get in trouble. I've broken
1: in front of everyone. See, for some people, that's bad because you're a perfectionist.
2: Oh,
1: you don't want to be in trouble.
2: I've got one of those little things. You can buy them and
0: I knew it.
2: I was going to ask. Such a loser. And I've got a little weight
1: thing. So you weigh beforehand.
2: Well, I used to try and weigh myself and then pick up the case on the scales.
1: Oh, come on.
2: But that would depress me, right? I went on holidays. Oh, not bikini ready.
1: Imagine if you weren't thinking properly and they said, all right, weigh your bag, and you hopped on with the bag.
2: I was only a croissant. It was just the croissant that pushed me over.
1: I shouldn't have had the ham. Anyway, so they're charging overhead luggage now. They're saying they're going to charge, right?
2: Yeah.
1: And they're also going, you can't have the two carry-on luggage bags, like a backpack and the bag.
2: And is that what people are doing? They're doing 7 kilos for each bag, and then
1: no, not normally.
2: Just having,
1: I think,
2: like a handbag. And
0: yeah,
2: a carry-on.
0: No, it's not about
2: handbag
0: the weight.
2: And
0: a backpack. Usually,
1: it's basically they're just finding a way to squeeze money out of people.
2: Yeah.
1: So if you've got two bags, you have to charge for one of those, or charging to get it in there. And I was thinking to myself, they're going to run out of stuff to charge, right? But it's going to be that one. They've overlooked something.
2: What
1: so
2: is
1: Jetstar,
2: that?
1: If you're listening, this is how you can rip
2: Stop
1: us off
2: it,
1: even
2: Bailey.
1: More.
2: Stop it! Don't.
1: It's just like talking to Albo. Rip us off more.
2: Yeah.
1: Take some money.
2: Go on.
1: You can't get your bag off the luggage conveyor belt unless you pay a charge.
2: Oh, yep.
1: Because they've already got your bags. That's leverage,
2: yeah,
1: right?
2: It really
1: yeah,
2: is.
1: Sorry, you're not getting your surfboard back.
2: That is clever.
1: Whatever it is. But I can just imagine it gets to the stage where it's going over the top and you hear, hello, everyone. This is your captain. We're just about to land in Melbourne. Hopefully you're going to enjoy the whole.

0: Gayley and Emily Jade on 102.9 Hot Tomato. Coming up, we have a Wednesday Weather Kid.
1: Yeah, we're going to meet Jagger Black. And it's back, Wednesday Weather Kid. You need to go to our website to apply. Your child gets to come in, read the weather for us, meet us. I don't know if that's a prize. So, Mr. Toys are kicking in a little gift voucher as well.
2: Oh, nice.
0: To spend at Mr. Toys. 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
7: Still got a crash as you head south on the M1 exit towards Smith Street in Gavin there. That is causing a couple of issues for that run this morning. The M1 itself southbound from Coomera to Gavin, continuing to see delays there as well. But everything else around the Gold Coast still looking good. In Brizzy, delays in the usual spots as you travel from Tanimera up through the CBD. We'll check it again in about 15 minutes. So if you spot anything, call the traffic hotline on 5519 2275.
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7: It's 7:31. Hi, I'm Rebecca Dakin. There are growing calls for heavy rail to be extended to the airport as part of the Gold Coast's long-term transport strategy. Federal MP for McPherson, Leon Rebello, is calling for the federal government to help pay for a business case. He says extending the heavy rail line would bring significant economic benefit for our growing city. The latest NAPLAN results have highlighted more concerns for Queensland students. Results show kids across the state need more help on all subjects when compared to their peers from other mainland states, and that number is at an all-time high across almost all metrics. Council continues to face backlash over its plans to privatise management of several aquatic centres. The services union says the proposal makes no financial sense, with the four city-operated centres generating a near $7 million profit in the last financial year. But council strongly rejected the figures, saying they do not accurately reflect the full operating costs of the facilities. And Jetstar is set to slug flyers with new carry-on baggage fees. From February, the airline will charge up to $52 to use overhead locker space, and you'll only be able to have one under-seat item. To sweeten the deal, the maximum weight limit will be upped from 7 kilos to 10.
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7: Queensland's waiting in the wings to see whether it may need to step up and host the 2028 NRL Grand Final. It comes amid concerns about logistics at the sporting event, as Pope Leo is likely to visit Sydney on the same weekend. And Alex de Minaur is due to hit the court at the Montreal Masters this morning. He's set to take on fellow Aussie James Duckworth in the second round. Earlier today, Aussies Alexei Poprin and Talia Gibson won their matches. We'll take a look at the latest Gold Coast weather next. With Gaylene Emily Jade's Wednesday Weather Kit.
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12: Good morning, my name is Jagger Black. I'm 9 years old and in year three at Somerset College. And on today's Wednesday Weather Kid. Today's weather forecast is a sunny day with a top of 25 degrees. Right now at the Gold Coast Seaway, it's 12.6 degrees. 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
13: Yay! Jagger, you did great. What a great way to restart Wednesday Weather Kid. How did that feel?
12: Good.
13: And do you want to say hello to anyone at your school?
12: Max, Caspian and my rugby team.
1: Oh, the whole rugby team. That's pretty cool.
13: What's your team called?
12: Burley Bears.
13: Oh, yeah.
1: Nice. Plays at rugby league. There you go.
13: We sponsor them. That's great. And did you enjoy it?
12: Yeah.
1: What position do you play in when you play rugby?
12: A wing.
1: Wing. Rugby league, I should say. Yeah, yes. All right. Well done. You were a star today.
13: Yes. And we have a little present for you. You get a certificate with our faces on it. That's great.
1: So sorry we can get you something better than that.
13: No, we have got you something better than that. We have a Mr. Toys voucher for $100.
1: How good
13: is
1: that?
13: And I hear you like Lego. So is that something you could spend the money on?
12: Yeah.
13: Yeah. Is there a Lego that you want?
12: Another like big Lego set.
13: Yep.
1: Oh, I like a combined one, righto.
13: Great. Well, we
1: got there. That was good. Good on you, Jagger. Well done, mate. And good luck with your footy.
12: Bye.
1: Bye. He's out.
2: Well done.
1: He wanted this to end.
13: He's got mum behind him poking him every time he doesn't speak.
2: Mr. Toys.
1: It's like he had a button there.
2: Mr. Toys, just for fun sale shop, monthly specials online and in-store only at Mr. Toys, where every day is Christmas Day.
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13: All right, if you are a Pacific Air Show fan, you've got to follow them on socials. Yesterday they posted that the beaches are ready, which is so exciting. So they're bumping in now, doing everything. The beach looked amazing. It just finally looks fully restored.
1: We've been waiting. We missed last year, unfortunately, so we've been waiting for 2 years for this.
13: Yeah, pesky little cyclone got in the way.
1: That's right.
13: Anyway, if you want to go, we've got the tickets, and then hopefully you've got the code word from Channel 9 so you can upgrade yourself.
2: Yeah, possibly upgrade yourself. Yep. Go in the draw. Give us a call now, 5571-1029 for your chance to win. Hopefully you've got that code word. We'll take the next.
13: Yeah, but the beaches are ready. Beaches. I said beaches. Beaches, bitches, they're ready.
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1: Miranda Kerr's done a podcast. It's called the Let's Be Honest podcast.
2: It's going on our tape.
1: Oh, you think, here am I, 30 years in radio, still can't speak. Anyway, she has done this podcast. And as I said, it's called Let's Be Honest. And I think she should have stopped being honest.
2: Is it too honest?
1: Oh, it's about the food she eats. And oh my gosh, I'm like, Miranda, if you hadn't just donated like $1 billion to healthcare in America, I'd be an offer.
0: All right. That's coming up. So fly
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2: Kim, how cool is this?
1: Kim from Narang.
5: Good morning, everyone. I'm so excited.
2: You should be, Kim. Now, have you ever been before to the Pacific Air Show? It's so good when you're there on site.
5: Yeah.
2: You get all the commentary, you know what's happening, you sort of almost feel like through the commentary you're meeting the pilots.
1: Yeah. And all the activation as well. And then you're on the sand.
2: Yeah.
1: And everyone around you's loving it as well. It's so good. I don't know whether you thought this when you went, Gayly. I really want to take ping pong balls because everyone's got their heads in the air with their mouths open. and as they watch the planes go past, they're like, oh! And I'm like, I need ping pong balls. Do I win a prize? Yeah,
2: apparently chiropractors on the Monday are making a fortune. Everyone's looking to the skies. Kim, that includes you. And who are you taking?
5: Oh, look, I might take my husband. Depends.
2: I
5: might leave him at home and take my mate.
2: All right. Now we're going to work out whether you've got an opportunity to try and upgrade. First of all, to be able to be in the running for that, you need a code word from Channel 9 News Gold Coast.
5: It was aerobatic.
1: Was she meant to say it on air?
0: Yeah, aerobatic. Yes.
1: Okay.
2: Well done.
1: How good's that?
2: Yay. It was aerobatic. So
1: congratulations.
2: That you are in with a chance of winning this great prize.
0: Yeah, that's right. You got the chance to win the ultimate air show upgrade, which is premium hospitality at the Beach Club and a stay at the Mantra Circle on Cavill. Well done.
5: Wow, that would be just amazing, yeah, hey? So awesome.
2: Well, then
1: you could take your hubby and your friend because one of them could stay behind and watch it in the hotel. Okay?
5: Good idea.
0: Good on you, Kim, in the rank. Congratulations. And another chance to win is coming up after 9 with Liv and all day while you work.
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7: Looks like an earlier crash heading south on the Smith Street exit off the M1 has cleared, but still got a few delays around that area as a result of that one. The M1 as well, travelling southbound from Coomera down to Narang, a couple of busy patches through that whole area too, but everything else around the coast looking pretty good. Inabrizzi, usual dramas if you're heading up that way on the M1. We will check it again in 15 minutes or so if you do spot anything else, call the traffic hotline on 5519 2275. Weather for the Gold Coast today, it's going to be mostly sunny, top of 25, and right now it's 13 degrees.
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4: 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Oh,

0: Gailey and Emily Jade on 102.9 Hot Tomato. We have your chance to win the ultimate Bali escape for two. That is flights with Virgin Australia direct from Gold Coast Airport, 5 super luxe nights accommodation at Como Uma Canggu, and over 3.5 million Indonesian rupiah spending money. That is your chance to win at 8:30 this morning. We got 10 suitcases. Suitcases 5 and 8 have been chosen with nothing, and only 2 contain Bali trips. So if you pick the right one.
1: Oh, it's exciting.
0: You're off.
2: Now, everyone's always wonders what the supermodels eat to look the way they do. Wonder no more. Miranda Kerr has gone on the Let's Be Honest podcast, and she's talked about what she eats.
3: Uh-oh.
2: Now, she's an Aussie girl, if you don't know. She's from, you know, country New South Wales. She went on to marry the founder of Snapchat, and not poor. They've just donated millions and millions of dollars to white people's medical debts in America. So I am a fan.
1: To wipe them.
0: Wipe them.
1: Yeah.
2: The
1: yeah.
2: medical debts.
0: Yep.
2: Yes. What did I say?
0: It sounded like you said white people.
2: Oh, no.
1: So they're heroes just helping the white people.
0: That's what it sounded like.
2: Sorry.
1: I heard it the same as you and I went, oh, my God.
2: No, they've got rid of medical debt and it was wonderful.
1: Right.
2: Okay. I just wanted to say that because I don't want people to think I'm picking on her.
0: No.
2: But I've had a listen to this podcast about what she eats, and she needs an intervention from Australia, from us. She's been living over there for too long.
1: We are foodies.
2: Have a listen to what she eats.
4: Do eggs.
5: Okay, so what's a breakfast for you?
4: I do protein, so I eat meats like venison, bison, lamb. I eat all the meats that aren't mass produced.
5: So you're not doing sushi?
4: Oh, never.
5: Never.
4: Parasites.
5: I know.
4: I do love caviar.
5: I know, me too.
4: Caviar is good. There's no parasites there.
5: No, there's no parasites. It is good for you, isn't
4: it? Yeah, it's very good for you.
5: It's good for you.
4: It's like good fat. Personally, no dairy, no wheat.
5: Will you eat sourdough?
4: No.
5: Will you do rice? Do you do any carbs?
4: I really eat a lot of squash.
5: Okay.
4: And carrots.
5: Yeah,
4: and parsnips. I don't eat kale.
5: You don't eat kale. Hey, okay. You eat spinach?
1: Too fattening.
5: So you really, you are super healthy.
2: Mm-hmm. Do you see how she said super healthy there?
1: Yeah.
2: It's what she really wanted to say is just super crazy. So she doesn't
1: eat kale.
2: Kale.
1: Yeah.
2: Apparently there's something
1: you could
2: wrong
1: really,
2: with it.
1: You could really hear her no.
2: No, a little bit.
1: She said no.
2: But tell me you're rich without telling me you're rich, right?
1: Yeah.
2: Caviar, but she won't eat sushi and things like that. And then the parasites, like I've never heard of that. All I know is that if sushi's got parasites in it, then I eat all foods with parasites. In fact, I eat so much food with parasites, I eat parasites on top of parasites.
1: If someone ate you, they'd get a parasite.
2: They would get a parasite. And here's the thing, like her poor children, like she's got kids now. What does she say? Come on, kids, let's have some bison for breakfast.
1: Well, bison's all right.
2: I know, but
1: it's protein.
0: Yeah, but are you getting bison from like the super butcher?
2: Where is bison? And
1: best
2: you know
1: thing
2: what?
1: About it is I want to buy some bison.
2: Bison? Well done. But here's the thing, she eats bison, she eats lamb, and she eats venison.
1: Yeah.
2: Like they're all the cutest animals. Like they're so cute.
1: Oh,
2: she
1: no.
2: might as well go and eat a koala. Like, the food she's choosing.
1: How much for a leg of Bambi?
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0: No way.
2: $400.
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21: It is starting to get a little busier for your run on the M1 now as you travel pretty much from Coomera all the way down to Wurundjeri. There are some busy patches there. Obviously getting busier around all of your schools at the moment, particularly the runs around Somerset Drive in Mudjerbah. Also Brisbane Road through that Arundel area, heading eastbound in particular. Smith Street looking very slow around that entire area as well, both sides of the M1. We will check it again in about 15 minutes. So if you do spot anything else, call the traffic hotline on 5519 2275.
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21: It's 8 o'clock. Hi, I'm Rebecca Dakin. There's a fresh push to extend the heavy rail from Varsity Lakes to the airport. Member for McPherson, Leon Ribello, has launched a campaign today calling for federal funding to create a detailed business case of the extension. The Liberal MP says it is vital for the region, with congestion between Burley and Coolangatta alone forecast to cost the economy $117 million each year. Queensland's NAPLAN results are out and it shows students across the state have only improved in three of all of the 20 metrics. Reading proficiency was of particular concern, with students across years 3, 5, 7 and 9 all achieving worse average scores than last year. It comes amid fresh data showing Queensland teachers are continuing to struggle with exploding classroom sizes. Nearly 100 state high schools across Queensland are exceeding the average student-to-teacher ratios, which now sits at 12 across the country. Bean Lee is the worst hit, with a ratio of 17 students for every teacher, while Southport came in 8th spot with 14.5 students, just ahead of Palm Beach Currumbin with 14.28 students. Council is set to restructure operations at the city's entities, which could see jobs cut. Invest Gold Coast is looking at losing 10 positions alone. Changes are also expected at Experience Gold Coast. And Jetstar's plan to slug passengers with carry-on fees, unsurprisingly, hasn't gone down well with the public. The budget airlines confirmed you will have to pay if you want to use the overhead bins, but that will come with priority boarding and a weight increase from 7 kilos to 10. Passengers at Gold Coast Airport this morning have told Nine it's not a great move.
1: Oh, I guess they're trying to make a dollar, but yeah, I think that's probably a bit rich.
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21: Suns captain Noah Anderson is refusing to put a timeline on when he'll sit down with a club to talk about his playing future. The 25-year-old is off contract at the end of 2027. Anderson says that's not a priority at the moment.
10: I haven't even had a second to think about it. So, you know, that'll come in its due course. But, yeah, I've got, you know, a great relationship with the club and the playing staff and, yeah, want to see success here really quickly.
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26: Still some decent waves on the Gold Coast this morning. That swell has dropped back slightly, hitting about half a metre to a metre from the east and a long period swell. Winds are up from the west at the moment, swinging to the northeast, so it will be the earlier the better today. And some fun little beach breaks all the way along the coastline, but the best bet will be the Tweedback beaches and the Spit to Surfers. Just on that low tide now with a 1 o'clock high tide and 21 in the water. Have a great morning, and Liz Cantor will check back this afternoon at 3 p.m.
21: Taking a look at the weather, it's going to be mostly sunny around the coast. Once again, today we are looking at a warmer top of 25 degrees as well. Then tomorrow, partly cloudy, top of 22. Sunny conditions for Friday and mostly fine over the weekend, tops around 23. Right now it's 13 degrees and we've got Bali holidays to give away, including direct flights from Gold Coast Airport with Virgin Australia, stays at the Como Resort and spending money. 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
32: Okay, wrong answer Wednesday. 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
32: So just have a crack. But it's not deja vu. 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
35: Yeah, it's the point of the segment. But on a Wednesday, give us a call. 5571 1029. 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

0: It's Gayley and Emily Jade on 102.9 Hot Tomato. 9 minutes past eight on your Wednesday morning. Gayley, what do we got coming up in the next 15 minutes?
1: Oh, this guy in a restaurant just kept on going on.
2: Oh. About good things or bad things?
1: Oh, no. Well, you know when you get those people that are that they want to... They've got an opinion, but then they want to bring everyone else in the restaurant into it.
0: Yes.
1: Because they want, but you just want to eat.
2: Yes.
1: And be on, you know, with your own people. Mm-hmm. It's like, I don't want to be in that conversation way over there.
2: You shouldn't do it, Gayley. You should stop.
0: You got to stop asking.
1: It wasn't me. It wasn't me.
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4: Gayley and Emily Jade's Double or Nothing.
1: The guy in the restaurant said, if you look to the left, you can see Ayers Rock.
2: Ayers Rock is on the left. All right. By the way, it's the city still, so it's the resort and everything, because everyone's going, it's Uluru.
1: Yes.
2: Uluru is the rock.
1: Just, it yeah, you're the, making that clear the so airport. We don't get any complaints.
2: Yeah,
1: thank
2: that's
1: you
2: right.
1: very much.
2: I'm being respectful. All right. We've got Lisa from Paradise Point. How are you?
6: Good, thank you. How are you guys?
2: Good. You want to win $800. You should go to Uluru. Just make sure you look at the left of the plane. What do you want to do, though?
6: Yeah, $800 would be great.
2: Okay. For a kitchen reno, I believe?
6: Yeah, put it towards that.
2: Right,
6: they're not cheap.
2: It.
1: No. Yeah, you'd only get a draw for $800.
6: Yeah, pretty much, yeah.
2: All right, let's do this. Here are the rules.
0: You got 5 seconds to answer each question. Lisa, we must take your first answer. If you keep getting questions right, we'll keep doubling your money. You can take it at any time, but if you do get a question wrong, you get nothing and no help from anyone in the background, mate. Got to answer all the questions on your own, okay?
6: Mm-hmm.
0: And
6: yeah.
0: Today is Wrong Answer Wednesday, so all these questions have been asked and answered incorrectly before.
6: Okay.
1: Good luck, Lise. You'll be able to do this.
6: Thanks.
2: All right. $50 for the first one. Name a fruit beginning with the letter G.
6: Grapefruit.
4: $50.
1: I think the person, obviously Wrong Answer Wednesday, but like someone's actually answered that incorrectly before, and it was a first question. So well done. You got out of that, Lisa. Now, would you like to double and play for $100?
6: Yeah.
1: A point guard is a position in which sport?
6: Golf.
4: Nothing.
2: And it's wrong again.
1: Wow.
2: So that means it'll be back again.
1: That's right. That's nearly as bad as not answering the G fruit. One. So, but never mind.
2: So a point guard. If you had more time to think, Lisa, what would you say?
6: Point guard. Oh, maybe like gridiron or something. I don't know. Yeah.
0: Different American sport, maybe.
2: Yeah, basketball is the answer for everyone else listening.
6: Right.
2: Basketball. A point guard.
1: Never mind, Lisa. Look, if you weren't into certain sports, I totally get you didn't know that.
2: Mm.
1: Like, it's a specific sport. People that sort of dabble in all sports would probably know it. But you didn't know it, so it doesn't matter. It was
6: definitely
1: just unlucky.
6: Definitely not a basketball person.
1: Yeah, unlucky for you.
6: No worries. Thank you.
0: Good on you, Lisa. And Gayley and Emily Jade, it's Double Nothing. We'll be back with Theme Thursday tomorrow at 8.
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7: Continuing to see delays as you travel on the M1 southbound from Coomera down to Wurrungery. The rest of the motorway, though, doing pretty well. Bermuda Street, a little busier. Burleigh, Mermaid Waters. Also, Bundle Road heading up through that Broadbeach Waters stretch towards Bundle. If you are travelling around the other local majors, though, looking pretty good. Not really seeing any other big issues around. We will be checking it again in about 15 minutes, though. So if you do spot anything else, call the traffic hotline on 5519227. Weather today, it's going to be mostly sunny, top of 25. At the Seaway now, it is 15 degrees.
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0: Gailey and Emily Jade on 1029 Hot Tomato. Very shortly, another chance to get yourself and a mate off to Bali with Pick Pack Paradise. We've got 10 suitcases. If you choose the right one, you could be off to Bali. Case 5 and case 8, they've been chosen. And your chance to win is coming up after 8:30 this morning.
1: I was in Melbourne last week visiting my son and his partner, and we went out for dinner to an Italian restaurant. But it was cold. Like it kicked in. The next morning was going to be forecast to be 2 in the morning, like 2 degrees. Ew. So it was already dropping. So we found this Italian restaurant and went in. We had to wait actually at another bar because it was packed. And then they called us and said, okay, there's a table for you. So I went in there and there was another couple that came in not long after us and they sat down and it was pretty close seating. But what I did notice, whenever the door opened, the cold would come in. You could feel the difference completely with the door open or shut. But anyway, someone's left the restaurant and they've left the door open because it wasn't a spring door. It's an older building. So yeah. The door's just left open. And the bloke that had sat down, he was a bit older. And he was gone, it's not a bloody tent. And like started.
2: Love that.
1: Started,
2: thanks, Dad.
1: But you know when you're out and there's something that's happened and those people want to engage with everyone else around them? You know what I mean? So they've got a complaint. So he started talking about the door being open and just through the voice. It's not a bloody tent. Can we close the door, please? Right? But then wants to engage with us.
3: Yeah, like
1: about oh,
3: I'm
1: the
3: right.
1: Doors open.
3: Right, aren't I?
1: Doors
3: yeah.
1: open.
3: I'm doing this for all of us.
1: It's these people. Like it got to the saying, he's going on and on about it to the extent where his wife goes, "Yeah, okay, we kind of get it," and then he's going, "Yeah, well, it's the people like that are doing it." And he just kept on, and I at this stage hadn't engaged. Ben had said something to him, but I was knee deep in my spaghetti, and I was like, "Okay, mate, can you stop? Like, I'm with my family. I want to enjoy my meal. Enough about the door." And he's still going on. Yeah, but people should know better, and all this sort of stuff. Anyway, in the end, I kind of looked up because I thought I have to.

0: That was probably one of the most stupid things anyone could say. And then you know what he said?
1: What?
0: Don't get me started. Like, you'd already started, mate. Trust me.
1: It's a good line,
0: trust
1: though.
0: Me.
1: Say it again. It's a door. It's there to be closed.
0: That's right.
1: I think that's the most brilliant thing you've ever said.
0: Not really.
1: Really?
0: No, it was just so obvious. Nap. I said it with all spaghetti sauce on my face.
2: Trevor, mm-hmm. You know how it's a little bit chilly at the moment?
3: Yes, I'm fully aware.
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6: 102.9 Hot Tomato Traffic.
1: It is looking a little slow for the M1 still as you travel southbound in patches pretty much from Coomera all the way down to that Wurrungery area. Also got reports of an incident along Wardoo Street just before you get to the intersection with Southport Narang Road, causing some dramas through that stretch. The Bermuda Street run around Broadbeach, Mermaid and Burley Waters building there. Also around Mudraba and Robina, Somerset Drive, Robina Parkway, Robina Town Centre Drive, all seeing some more delays through there. Gold Coast Highway through Surfers and Broad Beach a little under speed too. We will check it again in about 15 minutes. If you spot anything else, call the traffic hotline on 5519 2275.
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1: It's 8:29. Hi, I'm Rebecca Dakin. A federal Gold Coast MP is ramping up the push to extend heavy rail to Coolangatta. McPherson MP Leon Ribello is urging the community to back his campaign for federal funding for a detailed business case. He says with our city's population growing, we need to think about the future now.
13: Without these improvements, congestion just between Burleigh and Cooley is set to cost us about $117 million each year. So the time now is important because we need to arrest that cost.
1: 2026 NAPLAN results are out today, with a third of Aussie students failing to meet numeracy and literacy benchmarks. More than 100,000 students across the country will need additional support to catch up with their peers. Unions say nurse violence has reached a crisis point in Queensland. A survey of members has found 82% experienced some form of violence just last year, and they're now calling for the government to step in to strengthen reporting requirements and

0: and boost security. And Jetstar insists its changes to carry-on rules are about speeding up boarding and making better use of the limited overhead lockers. From February, the airline will charge passengers up to $52 for priority boarding and the guaranteed use of the overhead bins. The number of carry-ons will also be cut from 2 to 1.
1: Looking for timber flooring? 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
0: The NRL's looking at whether it has to move its 2028 grand final because of a scheduling conflict with the Pope. Pope Leo is tipped to host a mass on the same weekend in Sydney, which could cause some logistical concerns for the league's showpiece event. And it's an all-Aussie battle at the Montreal Masters this morning, with our top-ranked Alex Diminor taking on James Duckworth in the second round. We'll check your weather next.
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0: Checking your weather, and it is going to be another beautiful day for the Gold Coast. Mostly sunny and warmer, tops of 25 degrees. Tomorrow, partly cloudy, top of 22. Sunny conditions for Friday, and then looking mostly fine over the weekend, a top of 23 both days. It is 15 degrees at the moment. Get ready for 3 days of sky-high fun at Pacific Air Show Gold Coast. Eyes on the skies and ears on 102.9 Hot Tomato to win your tickets all day while you work.
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7: Indonesian rupiah. Pretty nice. That's $300, by the way.
6: Yeah. But how cool is this? Like today, right now, someone could be going to Bali. Right now, they're not. Yeah. They're going to call through.
7: And within moments,
6: they're going to Bali.
7: Guess where we're going?
6: That's right. They're going to go into work. How are you going? Yeah. I'm going to Bali.
7: I'm Bali bound.
6: Yes.
8: Direct flights with Virgin Australia, 5 Superlux nights at the Como, Uma Canggu, and like you said, $3.5 million Indonesian rupiah. These are the two cases we've already had opened.
7: What number suitcase should she run out and get there?
9: There's number 8. Number 5, please.
6: And there is...
7: nothing.
6: Zippity-doo-dah inside.
7: Sorry.
6: So none of them yet. No. Today's got to be the day.
7: Process of elimination.
8: That's correct. Right. Give us a call, 5571-1029. If you pick the correct suitcase, you could be going to Bali. We are playing next on 102.9 Hot Tomato.

0: 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Virgin Australia Flight 1029, direct from the Gold Coast to Bali, is ready for takeoff.
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2: All right, Tara from Mudrabar is on the line. Hi, Tara, how are you going?
3: Hello, good morning. Wow.
4: My goodness, you could be about to win 3.5 million rupiah. Yeah.
3: Sound like a millionaire.
4: You are.
2: Just in another country.
4: Be.
2: This is Pick Pack Paradise. You could be off to paradise.
4: Have you been to Bali before?
3: I have, yes, and we love it.
4: So you've been a few times or just that once?
3: Yes. No, been a couple of times.
4: All right, okay. I think people now don't want you to win, but it's okay, Tara. Thanks for being honest.
3: Right?
4: All right, you've got to pick a case. I've got to run out of the studio and get it. So what is your lucky number today?
3: Lucky number 6, my daughter's birthday.
2: Oh, off she goes. She's run out the door straight away. It's like calling a race. There she is. She's just about to pick up case 6. She's turned around the bend. She's opening in the other studio door, comes into the second door and coming up to the microphone now.
4: I won the race.
3: You're a winner.
2: Wow, that's a high pitch for a horse. But anyway.
4: It sounded like you were doing a race call, were you?
5: Yes.
2: Pretty much.
4: Oh, okay.
2: That's right.
4: I didn't hear.
2: All right. We're opening it down. This is case number 6 for Tara from Mudrabar. She's off to Bali.
4: Is it lucky number 6?
2: Here we go.
4: Oh,
2: it's empty, unfortunately.
3: Nothing. Oh, not a worry at all.
2: We are eliminating a few cases here, Tara.
4: What is going on?
3: Absolutely.
4: Oh, I thought you were going to win today.
2: So I had that feel too.
4: Yes, and 6 is a good number. Oh.
2: Never mind, Tara.
4: Oh, I wish your daughter was born
3: not
4: on another day.
3: Thanks for the opportunity.
2: You should have held on, Tara.
5: Good on you, Tara. Keep it locked, Gail and Emily Jade for breakfast. We play again tomorrow at 8:30. We've got 2 trips that must be won this week.
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6: It is looking pretty slow for the M1 still as you travel from around the Coomera stretch down into Wurrungery in some patches through there. Also, Wardoo Street just near Southport Narang Road heading southbound. Continuing to see some heavy delays through there following an earlier incident. Also for the intersection of Napa Road near Smith Street, similar story through there. But your other Gold Coast Road still doing reasonably well. We will check it again later if you spot anything. Call the traffic hotline 5519-2275. Weather for the coast, mostly fine in 25, and it is 16 degrees now.
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5: 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We say good morning to you, Sam.
6: Good morning.
5: Well, we've got to say, first of all, a big congratulations. You're one of the few podcasters who are doing well.
6: Oh, thank you very much. I wouldn't say it's an interesting little game at the moment, the podcast world, but we have a heck of a lot of fun. That's the best thing.
7: So good. How did everyone find you?
6: I think I made one slightly smart decision. I wanted to give it a funny name when I was thinking of starting the podcast. And so by calling it Silly Stories for Kids, I think anyone searching for stories and silly stuff on any of the platforms seem to stumble across this, and it just kept growing all by itself.
7: Now, are they all different stories, or is it one story, part one, part two, part three, or a bit of both?
6: So the thing about this, I make it all up on the spot. So the way that it works, I'll jump in the studio, I'll press record. Whatever comes out is the story for the day, so it can go anywhere, and often I get to the end of it and I was like, oh, that was a bit of a strange one.
5: Well, some cool stuff is happening around it as well. I mean, you're coming here to the Gold Coast. You're going to be performing this weekend, 1 and 4pm in Southport, so that's why we're chatting to you. But, like, you've gone from being, like, an electrical small business owner to performing at the Sydney Comedy Festival alongside, you know, huge people like Jimmy Reeves.
6: Yeah, it's been such a wild little adventure because it's just been a game of we have an idea and we go, well, let's give it a go. For me, it just seemed like the next evolution was to try and put on a show. And then the way that's been received and the way people have been jumping on it, it's the best.
5: So what's the deal with the shows? How's that going to work?
6: So it is a mix of silly comedy kind of stuff, some live made up stories on the spot, a bunch of songs from our album. I've got a few friends that we grew up together who have all jumped on to give us a hand. So we have some puppets and we just, I try to cause as much chaos as possible. With all the special effects and silliness that we can, just so that kids walk away having a really, really, really fun time.
5: So you're that talented. Could you write a quick story for us right now, live, maybe with Gailey and Emily Jade in the storyline?
6: Yeah, that's easy. And so one day, Gailey and Emily Jade were sitting in their studio and they were trying to get things ready for their next session on their breakfast show. And as they were starting to press some of the buttons on their control panel, something strange began to happen because instead of turning on the microphones seemed to actually turn into something slightly different. Emily, has your microphone turned into an ice cream? Yes, it has, said Gailey. Does it still work? They got very close to try and talk, and as they started to talk into the microphone, the ice cream started to talk back. Can you please step back a little bit? What? Well, we're actually going to be doing the radio show this morning, so you guys can go back outside, find your cups of coffee, and go enjoy the rest of your day. What? This is our show. Oh, no, said the ice cream. We're actually taking over for today. Don't worry. We'll keep it fun. Just, I know it's called Hot Tomato. Can you try and keep it a bit cold in here? Because we don't want to melt. Okay, they said. So they stepped back. Do you think they'll mind if we sit back and watch, said Emily? Yes, I think so, said Gailey. So they went and they sat in the corner and the ice cream cone microphone started to talk.
8: Good morning, ladies and gentlemen. This is your vanilla ice cream coming to you live from the studios. We'd just like to tell you all that we're going to be playing nothing but music that comes out of an ice cream truck for the rest of the morning.
5: That was really clever.
7: You got through without me eating the microphone.
5: I know. You don't know Gailey well enough. His microphone would have had nothing to say because it'd be in his stomach. Oh, that was delightful. Thank you, Sam. Best of luck with the show. It's on this weekend, 1 and 4pm. Where can we get the tickets from?
6: Well, if anyone's looking to grab tickets, if they just head to sillystoriesforkids.com, it's posted all over there. The event's going to be at Southport Church of Christ, and it's going to be a heck of a lot of fun.
5: Praise God. It's in a church.
7: Good on you, Sam. Well done, mate.
9: You just remember what your past said. Yeah, you got a friend in me.
7: All right, well, see you later.
5: I'm off to go and get some bison so I can invite Miranda Kerr over for dinner.
7: As long as you've got some carrots.
5: And some squash.
7: And some...
5: And definitely no kale.
0: Don't you even think about kale.
5: No kale.
7: Horseradish, I think she said.
5: Is that what she eats?
7: Did she say horseradish?
5: She did not, but that is okay. That is okay.
7: Did you have that anyway?
5: Look, if
7: so she goes, no.
5: If it's a meat that's not mass produced, apparently.
7: Yeah.
5: Right. Horseradish has got horses in it, right?
7: Yeah. See you tomorrow. You got bread in me.
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3: It's 9 o'clock. Hi, I'm Rebecca Dakin. A local federal MP is pushing for the federal government to invest in heavy rail to the airport. Member for McPherson, Leon Rebello, has launched a campaign today calling on Labor to help fund a detailed business case for the extension from Varsity Lakes, arguing it is vital for the south of the city. Experts say they are alarmed as today's NAPLAN results show entrenched underperformance across Australian schools. Hundreds of thousands of students across years 3, 5, 7 and 9 are failing basic skills in literacy and numeracy. About a third aren't meeting expectations, and 1 in 10 will need extra help if they're to catch up. Gold Coast Police have pioneered a new AI trial, which has drastically slashed the amount of time doing paperwork. The program sees tech compile camera transcripts and vital info into domestic violence orders, which are able to go before a magistrate. It is helping to reduce reporting times for each application by 90 minutes. And Jetstar is cupping some heat today after announcing it'll slug passengers for carry-on. From February, those flying the budget airline could have to fork out as much as $52 in order to use the overhead bins, and the number of carry-on bags will also be slashed from 2 to 1. To sport, and Cameron Smith has declared he would 100% return to the PGA Tour if LIV Golf fails to survive. The breakaway comp's been in dire straits for months after losing its financial backer, putting a cloud over whether it will be able to continue beyond this season. And it looks like GWS could have superstar Toby Green back on deck for this weekend's clash against the Gold Coast Suns. He's been out with a quad injury for a couple of weeks, but will be put through a fitness test this week. We'll check your weather next.
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3: To your weather now, and it's going to be a sunny one for the Gold Coast today. We are looking at a top of 25 degrees. Tomorrow, partly cloudy in 22, mostly fine for Friday and staying fine across your weekend. Tops of 23 on the way for both days. It is 16 degrees right now, and get ready for 3 days of sky high fun at Pacific Air Show Gold Coast. 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

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We're doing the 20-song music marathon, 20 songs uninterrupted, commercial-free for your Wednesday morning. Almost jumped a day ahead there. We've got some Shouse coming up. Also some Benson Boone, Sienna Spyro right now. Tom Cochran, Life is a Highway on the Gold Coast, 102.9 Hot Tomato. 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

0: Johnny Song Music Marathon on the Gold Coast 102.9 Hot Tomato. Christo, this morning we've got Pacific Air Show tickets coming up after 10. This is Panic at the Disco, the greatest show.
1: Ladies and gents, this is the moment you've waited for. You've been searching in the dark, your sweat soaking through the floor. And buried in your bones, there's an ache that you can't ignore. Taking

Michael Jackson, Man in the Mirror. That 1029 Hot Tomato. Make that change. Just waiting for that little bit at the end. Hey, if you're a fan of the Michael movie, it's coming out on streaming services. I reckon it should be announced by the end of this week when and where you'll be able to watch it. So if you're a fan, you'll love that. On the way, got some Robbie Williams coming up, some Ariana Grande, and right now, Samba, 12 to 12 for the 20 Song Music Marathon here on the Gold Coast, 1029 Hot Tomato.

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2: It's 10 o'clock. Hi, I'm Rebecca Dakin. The federal government has been urged to help fund a business case to extend heavy rail to Gold Coast Airport. McPherson MP Leon Rebello is leading the push and urging the community to back his campaign. He says the current heavy rail setup doesn't make sense.
3: Every passenger train from Brisbane to the Gold Coast comes to an abrupt end at Vasty Lakes, which is crazy. Just 16 kilometres further south from there, you've got the Gold Coast Airport, the Southern Cross Uni Precinct, and some of the fastest growing communities in the city.
2: There's fresh concerns about Queensland classrooms as new NAPLAN results show the state is still ranked second last among all the states and territories. Reading proficiency was of particular concern, with students across all year groups achieving worse average scores than last year. Meanwhile, a couple of Gold Coast schools have ranked in the top 10 in the state for overcrowding. Southport State High came in eighth spot with an average ratio of 14.5 students for each teacher, just